0: They say that Los Angeles holds the top spot as the worst city for mosquitoes in the country.
1: Yeah, that sounds kind of strange. Do they have a lot of lakes?
0: I lived in the greater LA area for 8 years. I feel like I could count on one hand how many mosquitoes I ever saw. That was one of the things that we talked about with LA was the bug situation is good in that you don't have mosquitoes like you have in the Midwest, like you have back on the East Coast. Chicago was number two. New York was number three. This was a study that was put together by Orkin. What they didn't specify, this is based on how many calls they're getting about mosquito problems.
1: Okay.
0: There are a ton of people that live in LA, so it might be easier for them to get a higher total amount of calls. But I'm telling you, spend a summer in LA and mosquitoes will not be one of your complaints.
1: Because it's not that humid, right? It doesn't rain very often in Southern California.
0: Minneapolis came in at number 13. Cincinnati came in at number 30.
1: What is going on with all these bugs? I went out during the day a few days ago to pick up dog poop. Swarms of bugs, like, I don't know, gnats or something, are just like, there's a big clump over here.
0: Oh,
1: then you go over here, there's a big clump over there. Like, just in the air above the driveway.
0: That's tough. When you see the big ball, the clump of little gnats, it's not a good situation.
1: Do I need to be doing something?
0: What you're likely seeing, Donna, when you see those clumps of gnats, those can often be a bunch of male gnats, and they form these dense clouds or balls to create a visible signal for females.
1: Gross. Even worse, a bunch of horny gnats. Ew.
0: Just sort of like Night at the Roxbury guys, you know? They're just putting out the vibe. Stay together, boys.
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3: I'm listening.

0: Can I start with Dolly Parton?
1: Yes, please.
0: I just find this very curious. There is a listing. It is Dolly Parton's former little retreat in California. Solvang?
1: Okay.
0: Is that a place in California? Apparently it is. What the hell is this? I have no idea what this thing, this does not look like a house. There's not enough pictures. It looks like a little teeny doll house with a little windmill outside of it. I just can't believe this was Dolly's place for like 10 years. Just a little retreat, but it's like right on the street. It's not like some private area. Above the front door is like a stained glass inside a window that says Dolly with a butterfly. Yes. So you kind of can figure out whose house it is.
1: The windmill situation on the lighthouse in the front is rather whimsical. The opposite of inconspicuous is. Rather conspicuous, I guess.
0: And it's just it's a miniature windmill. So it's like taller than most people, but not like super big.
1: It's being offered at $1.995 million, triplex, three units. Donna, you could be a landlord.
0: Ain't nobody got $2 million to buy this thing? And ain't nobody, I mean me.
1: This is very interesting. It almost feels like we're being set up.
0: Yes, it's very peculiar. Like there's a tree that looks like it was just planted out front.
1: Solvang means sunny field in Danish. It's the name of a city in California's Santa Ynez Valley, often referred to as the Danish capital of America.
0: Oh, that explains the windmill. Okay.
1: I have a question.
0: I might not have an answer.
1: Are Danish people Dutch?
0: I don't think so.
1: No, they're Danish.
0: They're Danish.
1: Okay. Everybody knew
0: Netherlands?
1: That? What is the question?
0: Dutch?
1: Netherlands. Dutch. That's weird, right? That would be like, hi, I'm from America, I'm a Europe, right?
0: Don't know what
1: because
0: that means.
1: The Netherlands doesn't make any sense just when you say the words. I'm sure the meanings have something, right? Netherlands, that means you're Dutch. That would be like, if you're from America, we say you're American. You would think that we would call them Netherland or something. Uh-huh. Netherlands, not Dutch. That
0: right.
1: would be like Americans being called Europes or Tronks, you know?
0: I stopped listening.
1: All right.
0: It's hurting my head.
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15: I'm meteorologist Mace Michaels. Partly cloudy tonight and a low in the mid-40s. For tomorrow, mostly cloudy with showers and a few thunderstorms. Highs in the upper 60s. On Saturday, we'll look for a mostly sunny sky near 70 degrees. And more sun on Sunday, low 70s. Celebrate Independence Day in Worthington, Minnesota. Live music, food, fireworks on July 3rd and 4th. Currently at 64 degrees.
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0: Travis Kelce apparently has face blindness. He was, I don't know what the event was where he was talking, but he was telling the time that he thought Jimmy Buffett was Warren Buffett, and he was pretty drunk. So here's what he had to say.
1: The guy comes up and says, dude, Buffett's here. He wants to meet you. I'm like, that's big money. I'm like, I am way too hammered to say hello to this guy and start talking finances. Meet Buffett. I would shake his hand, and man, we have the best conversation I've ever had in my life. The man is literally smiling from ear to ear. I'm thinking I'm going to be rich here soon. He's going to buy me into all these investments. And he starts telling his story in high school when he picked up the guitar for the first time. And I was like, no way! Warren Buffett played the guitar? And then got tapped on the shoulder because he had to go sing Margaritaville.
0: That's cute.
2: That's cute.
0: I could see it happening. I mean, he's gonna be doing open mic night probably this weekend somewhere, right? He's trying everything. He's throwing everything at the wall to see what'll stick.
2: Yeah.
0: It's fun.
2: Yeah. We'll see where he goes.
3: He's still got another year in the NFL to do. Maybe two.
4: We are KZY.

0: is here.
1: This is from Melanie.
2: Hey, Mel.
1: Newbie here, is what she says.
2: Hey,
1: hello.
2: Girl.
1: I'm a very new listener. I love, love, love your show. Steve makes me laugh out loud so often. That's nice, Melanie.
2: That's fun.
1: So my question is, what things should I know about you two or the show that will help me know the story behind some of your stories? Yeah, so listeners, you often know the show better than we do. If you want to send us some things, what are like three things that we should tell Melanie that would get her and any other new listeners up to speed so that she feels like she's well informed about being a part of the Donna and Steve community?
2: Yeah, that's good. I could think of five things off the top of my head, but I'll just let it lie for now.

0: I like that. You're fun. Let's see. Phil said, what about Bob? I don't know what the hell he means there, but it's fun to say Bob.
1: Bob!
2: That's, so that...
0: Oh, he's doing... Wow, he's really emailing fast. If you ever hear us play this sound...
1: Bob!
0: That is an excerpt, a little brief bit of audio from Phil Donahue, who is absolutely destroying Bob Ross on his show. Bob Ross, that Bob Ross.
2: The painter. Remember the painter who'd be like, happy little paintings?
0: He's painting happy trees, and Phil's like, just admit that your stuff will never hang in a museum. And it's like, okay, Phil, first of all, bro... Chill. He's here actively painting in front of your audience right now.
2: So now sometimes...
1: Hey, out loud, your work will never hang in a museum. No. Bob!
3: Well, maybe it will, but probably not this Miss Moni.
1: Because why, Bob? What's
0: Miss
1: the
0: Moni.
1: Deal?
0: Okay, and there's the fact that Bob Ross got so nervous there after being yelled at by Phil Donahue, admit that your work will never hang in a museum.
2: He's basically bullying him. So so every now and then if we happen to talk about someone named Bob, we will hit that. It's too much to explain. We should put a blog out.
0: Wow. Hello. Things said in 2008 for 200.
2: What? What did I say?
0: We should put a blog out.
2: Oh.
0: Let's not like put a social media video out there or anything. Let's do a blog. All right. We got a lot of emails.
2: I'm going to tell you what Phil just said. So Phil had sent an email, things you need to know about the Donna and Steve show. And he said, what about Bob? So we just went on this whole tirade about Bob Ross. And he writes back, I meant, what about Bob the movie for the family?
0: That's fair. We jumped to conclusions there, Phil. And that's our fault.
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0: Morning.
1: Morning.
0: No, who's my mama? Huh? Who's that mama?
1: Stop it.
0: Okay. You know, kind of like the dinosaur show. Not the mama.
1: Remember that?
0: Do you remember that?
1: No. I mean, I think I remember it existing.
0: Did you watch anything during the 90s?
1: No.
0: Because that seems like a real blind...
1: It really is.
0: A blind spot in terms of anytime I reference anything. Even big, big shows.
1: Why don't you name like a few Friends. Shows from the 90s? Yeah, I was aware of Friends. I would dabble, but I also worked nights. Yeah, a lot of...
0: Why don't we do a little rundown here?
1: I love this.
0: Ladies and gentlemen, it is time now to find out what hit show from the 90s Donna didn't watch. Friends.
1: Not really, no.
0: Seinfeld.
1: No.
0: The Fresh Prince of Bel-Air.
1: No.
0: Home Improvement.
1: No.
0: That ran from 91 to 99. Full House.
1: Nope.
0: News Radio.
1: No.
0: That 70s show.
1: Nope.
0: How about The Nanny?
1: A little bit.
0: Roseanne.
1: Yes.
0: The Drew Carey Show.
1: Nope.
0: Family Matters.
1: Not really.
0: Boy Meets World.
1: Nope.
0: Sister Sister.
1: No, no, no.
0: Step by Step.
1: No, no, no.
0: Murphy Brown.
1: Nope.
0: You dropped off during...
1: working years.
0: Yeah. Okay.
1: And now I'm back again.
0: She's back.
1: Look
0: and now
1: me.
0: I'm out.
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0: Elizabeth Hasselbeck is back on TV. She is returning as guest host on CBS Mornings, joining Gayle King and Nate Burleson. It's just part of a series of rotating summer hosts.
1: That's fun.
0: You know, it's kind of nice. How long was she on The View? Let me see this here.
1: I'm going to guess she was on The View for 7 years.
0: She was on The View for 10 years.
1: Wow.
0: 2003 to 2013.
1: They offered you $4 million a year to be on The View.
0: No.
1: $10 million.
0: Nope.
1: Okay, now I have to play this out.
0: Nope.
1: $15 million a year.
0: Nope.
1: Donna Valentine.
0: I don't want to do it.
1: $25 million
0: don't
1: a year to be on The View.
0: Don't make me do it.
1: $25 million. I talked to the bosses.
0: No, I don't want
1: to
0: argue with people like that.
1: But they'll coach you. They'll say, you bring your, don't think of it as entering an argument. Think of it as bringing your unique perspective to our table.
0: No.
1: $25 million
2: conversation.
1: Thank you, Garth. $25 million a year. You're turning that down.
0: You know, hair, makeup every day. You got to find something to wear. Then you got to sit and argue with people on national television. Then you become hated.
1: Okay.
0: Yeah, not for me.
1: Okay, hang on. Hang on.
0: What are you doing?
1: I'm obviously researching something. I'm not a fast typer.
0: Okay.
1: All right, Donna. I want you to think of your paycheck. We just got paid last Friday, okay? Remember that number.
0: What number,
1: you know,
0: am
1: number?
0: I locking in?
1: Donna, keep up.
0: Am I locking in my current salary?
1: No, you're locking in the last paycheck that came through from our employer. 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
0: That's nice.
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0: Yeah, I don't want to play. I don't want to play with you.
1: I'm playing with you. My mom dropped me off here. She's not coming back for 20 minutes.
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16: I'm meteorologist Mace Michaels. Partly cloudy tonight and a low in the mid-40s. For tomorrow, mostly cloudy with showers and a few thunderstorms. Highs in the upper 60s. On Saturday, we'll look for a mostly sunny sky near 70 degrees. And more sun on Sunday, low 70s. Celebrate Independence Day in Worthington, Minnesota. Live music, food, fireworks on July 3rd and 4th. Currently at 62 degrees.
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0: This is the headline, okay? It turns out most of us prefer to walk in a circle counterclockwise, but scientists have no idea why. Now, I thought about this and I feel like I'm the opposite, but I could be wrong. So these researchers are from Spain and they discovered that people have this natural tendency to walk in a counterclockwise direction. And then scientists reviewed video footage and noticed crowds repeatedly drifting to the left. And it wasn't explained by whether people were right-handed, right-footed, right-eye dominant.
1: So I was thinking of this in the Olympics at a track meet. How odd would it look if they went clockwise instead of counterclockwise? A speed skate, clockwise. If they did that instead of counterclockwise.
0: Wait.
1: A horse race, they go counterclockwise in all those situations. I even think if you enter a store, you go to the right and then...
0: You start on the right and then you walk left.
1: Reverse. Yeah, counterclockwise seems to be the way.
0: So scientists can't explain it, but this could be why runners compete counterclockwise. The modern Olympics originally had athletes running clockwise until officials switched it in 1913. And the reason was because most runners said it felt unnatural.
1: But even with horses, Kentucky Derby, counterclockwise.
0: Right. Bizarre. I don't know what to do with this information.
1: I don't think there's anything we can do. Just think about it. Talk about it at a local fire, like a campfire, not an arson. Talk about
0: arson. Okay.
1: Go outside today and walk clockwise and see how it feels.
0: How about this?
1: Walk
0: around the lake. Which way are you going?
1: You should go counterclockwise. If you come clockwise, you're a salmon swimming upstream.
0: So interesting. Okay.
1: That's so bizarre. Anyway, thanks for tuning in, everyone.

0: You know, we talked earlier in the show, and Donna was not interested in taking $25 million to host The View. Why? Because she doesn't want to argue with people or do hair and makeup.
1: I just want to chill, lay back. I have everything I need. I got yogurt in my fridge.
2: This is why I can't be in a room with you when we're negotiating our own deals.
1: Yeah.
2: Because we have very different things that are feeling like the financial box is being checked. You have yogurt in your fridge. And I'm like, you know what colleges aren't accepting for tuition payments? Yoplait. I can't be in the room with you in negotiation.
1: Well, we're in different places in
2: our
1: lives.
2: You're damn right we are.
1: I know. And I'm sorry. I'm sorry.
2: Yogurt in my fridge. That's actually dangerous in a negotiation. That's

0: reckless.
1: I'm like, I'm okay. I got stuff in my fridge.
0: You could convince Donna to almost pay a place. You know what? It gets me out. It's kind of like a membership to like a community center coming here. I'll give you, I'd do $79 a month I'll pay to come here. You don't have to pay me. I'm just out $79.
1: Which is weird, right? Because I'm also cheap.
0: It is weird.
1: Right?
0: Yes. I got yogurt in my fridge. I don't think I'll ever forget it. I think it's one of those things that you hear and you're like, there was life before I heard her say that and after. It just helps me understand you. That's good, though. You're a woman of simple pleasures. And you don't have anyone that you need to be thinking of to pay for or things that they're going to be coming to you with. So that's why you can more quickly land on yogurt in my fridge than I can comfortably. My wife asked me, how did the negotiation deal? Did you extend or go? Did you extend your contract? Yeah, but I took a significant cut because Donna got me thinking. We just went grocery shopping.
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Thoughts will fade eventually. So if our time is running out, day after day, we'll make the mundane a masterpiece. Oh my, my, oh my, my love. I take one look at you, you're taking me out.

0: Did you watch Little House on the Prairie?
1: No, man. I was hanging out with my boys.
0: Because Netflix has unveiled the first trailer for their Little House on the Prairie revival.
1: Yeah, I bet I would like it.
0: I bet the kids would like it, too. You know what it kind of reminds me of? Just, you know, like a Western, something Taylor Sheridan would get in on.
1: Make it creepy.
0: Yeah, you're probably right.
1: I might give it a shot. Lou likes these kind of...
0: Well, this will be clean entertainment for sure. It's very much a family show. And they've already ordered a second season. Isn't that crazy?
1: No, it's not uncommon practice for a streamer or a cable network, whatever, to pick up a show for two seasons. They announce the first season. And then just when it feels like the show needs a little more wind in its sails, a little more free PR, they throw out the pre-written press release that says, Blorf and Blorg just got picked up for season two. It got renewed, when in reality, it was renewed from the very first day.
0: I guess they're
1: kind of doing that here, saying like, hey, so good, we already picked up season two.
0: Right.
1: Maybe it's true. They're not all PR lies. Just some.
0: Just some. Okay, just good some. To know.

0: Welcome to Donna and Steve's. Can I interest you in some food news today?
1: Yummy!
2: Taco Bell is offering fajitas now, Donna. Like portable fajitas. Two fajita-inspired menu items. Rolling out fajita street chalupas and chicken fajita nacho fries. Let me see if I can whet your whistle, okay, Donna?
1: Okay.
2: The fajita street chalupas come with either steak or slow-roasted chicken, peppers and onions, and a cilantro onion mix. Also, a creamy jalapeno sauce and cheesy chalupa shells. That sounds like a lot of great ingredients all together.
1: It sounds really good. I don't know what chalupa is. I thought it was a dessert.
2: All right.
1: Why do you say portable?
2: Just because if it was an actual fajita, you know.
1: Then oh, you'd it's have served on the
2: cast iron
1: thing.
2: Skillet thingy.
1: Yeah, and then they're like, watch out, the plate is so hot. Don't
2: first
1: touch
2: time
1: it.
2: I went to lunch with my my now father-in-law. I was dating his daughter at the time. And I pushed the plate over and it burned Lou. She had a scar on her hand for a long time.
1: Mm, way to go.
2: A chalupa is a Mexican dish featuring a fried boat-shaped masa or flour shell.
1: It's like the stuff that your salad comes in.
2: The
1: edible shell.
2: Bowl.
1: Yeah.
2: It's don't think hard shell, don't think soft shell. Think if they both went out, had a few drinks, committed to one another, got married first, and then had a baby.
1: Okay. Chalupa.
2: We should have you eat a chalupa. That's what our social media should be. Whenever the Quinn Reaper starts following us around and saying, I need to shoot a video with you today. We should just have different food items that you can eat. Probably haven't had a blizzard from Dairy Queen in 25 years.
1: I did one because my last, the last show that I did, my two coworkers were like, you've got to go, you've got to get a blizzard. I'm like, who has an extra 1600 calories to throw away a day?
2: You are such
1: so
2: a
1: I went
2: blank.
1: So I went to Moose Lake. I went to the Dairy Queen. I ordered one. I took three sips and then I chucked it.
2: Donna.
1: I'm sorry to the cows. Chalupa. It looks like a thick shell. What do you call the thing that you put the stuff in?
2: A tortilla?
1: Yes.
2: Yeah.
1: And maybe fried.
2: Yeah, yeah, yeah.
1: Okay, okay.
2: I'm just a frozen caveman lawyer. Can't expect too much from this woman. She's just coming too.
3: Rev it up, car lovers. 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
18: I'm meteorologist Mace Michaels. Partly cloudy tonight and a low in the mid-40s. For tomorrow, mostly cloudy with showers and a few thunderstorms. Highs in the upper 60s. On Saturday, we'll look for a mostly sunny sky near 70 degrees. And more sun on Sunday, low 70s. Celebrate Independence Day in Worthington, Minnesota. Live music, food, fireworks on July 3rd and 4th. Currently, it's 59 degrees.
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0: 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Alexa, play my favorite song.
1: 3, 2, 1. Starting now.

0: All right, if you're a parent of a teenager, I've got something that I want to tell you about that I came across on Instagram. And it was basically the silent ways that your teenagers say I love you. And I thought it was really cool. I'll give you a few examples. When they ask you to listen to a song, we get this a lot. It's not about the song. It's, this is something I love and I want you in it.
1: That's sweet.
0: These are good articulations.
1: These are good.
0: When they wander into the kitchen while you are there for no real reason, they're not even hungry, you're still their calmest place. So just being in your ether sometimes just feels calming to them. When they ask you to make that one specific thing, like the pasta, the soup, that one snack, even when they could easily do it themselves at this point, it's because love still tastes like you making it. When your teenager asks, does this look okay before walking out? It's not just about the outfit. Your opinion is still the one that matters most. Aww. They just never say that out loud. And finally, when they ask you something obvious, something they clearly already know the answer to, your teenager, it's a door that they're just leaving slightly open because, can I keep talking to you, is too hard to just say that directly.
1: Oh, that's sweet.
0: Isn't that sweet?
1: Very sweet.

0: We're doing ways that your teenager says I love you without saying I love you. When they show up at your door just to show you something random, maybe on their phone, it's not because they're bored. It's them just sort of saying, I just want to be in your world for a second.
1: Oh, that's sweet. Do your kids, the older ones especially, do they ever just go in their room with the door shut and hang out and like not be among the family?
0: Yeah, but I'll tell you what really helped that is when we reinstituted the rule that we initially set and didn't really enforce much, which was no phones in the room.
1: Oh.
0: You can't take a tech is not going into your room to hang out with you. Then the phones become less of a one-on-one. I go into a secret place and engage with my phone.
1: Oh, I see. Yep.
0: Which can lead to a myriad of things out there. We all know what the internet is. But also, maybe even less nefarious than that, it just creates an isolation rhythm.
1: Do all your kids have phones?
0: No, two of them.
1: Okay.
0: Yeah.
1: Okay. Yeah, I get that.
0: You know, what's funny is we did that. And with my oldest daughter,

0: who had developed this habit, and we were like, my wife and I noticed it at the same time, like, wait a minute, the phone is in the room. No, this is not happening. We need to redo this. She was in our shared spaces so much more all of a sudden, right? Because it was you can't take that phone in your room. And then they just hang out in your shared spaces more. And then over time, their phone might be out of their hands a little bit more because they're just enjoying the shared spaces. And any parents out there who feel like, where'd my teen go? They're always in their room. Get the phone the hell out of the room, first of all. The heck out of the room. Why'd I have to be so aggressive? But I told her, I said, you know, you make any room better when you're in it. It feels better to me. When you're in that room, it feels better. And so getting them, breaking that rhythm of the hiding out is, I think, good. And giving them space to also have their own time in their room.
1: Right.
0: She'll go and play a record or whatever. She got a little record player
1: or
0: up there.
1: Or homework or whatever.
0: Yeah. Anyway, the kids are probably saying I love you a lot more than they say it out of their mouth.
1: Just pay attention.
0: Yeah.
1: Yeah, that's sweet.
0: We're a big I love you family because I grew up in an I love you family.
1: That's nice.
0: My mom and dad both said it a lot.
1: Sweet,
0: just,
1: Steve.
0: You know?
1: Oh, now, will they say I love you in front of their friends?
0: Yeah.
1: Okay, good.
0: Yeah.
1: Good.
0: Quit getting so personal with me. I need space.
1: I know, I could tell.
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0: just wanna dive.
1: I have an adorable couple alert. Keke Palmer and Sean Evans seen out on a date in Brooklyn.
2: Why don't you tell everyone who Sean Evans is if they don't know?
1: He is the host of Hot Ones. That's where celebrities come on and get interviewed by him while progressively eating hotter and hotter wings. But he's cute. What?
2: She was on Hot Ones.
1: She was on Hot Ones. And then when he was asked, he had said that she was his favorite guest. And then I guess she came on again, asked him for a kiss, started flirting with him. I think he was on her podcast and kind of, you know, she was being pretty flirty and called him a potential future suitor.
2: Oh, wow.
1: And then we see them in Brooklyn together. People say that they were so locked in on the conversation. It went on for like 90 minutes and they look adorable. I like this. I like this a lot.
2: Are they're both single and ready to mingle, I guess?
1: I'm assuming.
2: Something.
1: They're
2: okay.
1: Cute.
2: Well,
1: they're cute.
2: That's sure. Good.
1: Oh, my God. They're going to get married.
2: Daughter.
1: Okay, sorry. Just a little jump in the gun there.
2: Congratulations to Keke Palmer and Sean Evans on their dinner in Brooklyn. See, boom, landed it.
1: All right, love it. 95.5.
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6: Yo, it's Justin.

0: I asked on Facebook, tell me about an internet life hack that you learned that really works. Many of these I've never heard of before, like this one. Sue says, setting a wet towel in front of an onion while cutting it. No more tears.
1: Stop.
0: How does that even work? That's great. Write these down, everybody. Okay. Pull over on the side of the road, hazards on, pull over somewhere safe. Mary Ellen says, here's a internet hack that really worked. When threading a needle, don't just wet the thread. Wet your fingers and run them over the eye of the needle. No idea what voodoo makes it work, but it becomes so much easier to thread that way.
1: Okay.
0: I've never threaded, so I don't know.
1: I know. Cool. You'll never use that.
0: Barbara Jean says WD-40 in areas where wasps nest, like under the deck, deters them from nesting. WD-40. Store your ripe avocados fully covered in water in a container in the refrigerator. They will last for weeks instead of days.
1: What?
0: Again, store your ripe avocados fully covered in water in a container in the fridge. They'll last for weeks instead of days.
1: I gotta tell you, avocados are very expensive right now.
0: All the more reason that you want to protect them while they're ripe, even though you might not be ready to have avocado toast something like that. Guacamole. Mm-hmm. Becky says wrapping a banana bunch stem clusters with tin foil or plastic wrap, so right at the top, and then rewrap that stem each time that you pull a banana away from the cluster, and it will keep the bananas from turning brown so quickly. So wrap the top of the bunch of your cluster of bananas.
1: Okay.
0: Heather says this, microwave ears of corn for 4 minutes each, so 8 minutes if you're doing two. I think I get it. Then cut the end off, and the corn will slide cleanly out of the husk, cooked and ready to eat.
1: Oh, so you're putting it in there with the husk.
0: With the husk on, I guess.
1: Okay. Oh, well, cooked and ready to eat?
0: Yeah, she said it. We love it.
1: I love that.
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17: I'm meteorologist Mace Michaels. Partly cloudy tonight and a low in the mid-40s. For tomorrow, mostly cloudy with showers and a few thunderstorms. Highs in the upper 60s. On Saturday, we'll look for a mostly sunny sky near 70 degrees. And more sun on Sunday, low 70s. Celebrate Independence Day in Worthington, Minnesota. Live music, food, fireworks on July 3rd and 4th. Currently 54 degrees.
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0: I have a Brooklyn fact for you.
1: Okay.
0: I was driving around recently with some New Yorkers, and we were talking about these different boroughs. And I was saying, what are the, what, can you rank the boroughs? Like, I mean, in terms of population size, Brooklyn gets absorbed into New York City when you look at population. So you have New York, LA, Chicago. But if they broke apart all of the boroughs, do you know that Brooklyn would be the third biggest city in the country?
1: Is that right?
0: Like if you spread out New York City, so New York City has 8.5 million. If you spread all of that out, I believe then it would go New York at 8.58 million. Then it would go LA, 3.87 million. Chicago, 2.73. Then Brooklyn, 2.56.
1: How about that? Wow.
0: That's how big Brooklyn is.
1: Wow.
2: KZY.

0: in her own home at times. She was just talking about, I thought it was a pretty realistic thing, talking about how sometimes her career takes her out of the home. I'm gone before the kids are awake. I give them a kiss when I come home. I might have dinner with them. And then I'm like, I'm so sorry. I have to learn lines and go to bed. And then she just has to do that. And she says there's something very healing for me about them waking up to a cinnamon bread or bagels that are ready for them. But she also went on to say, and I thought that this was a nice take to have, that she does not apologize for her schedule. She said, you know, to have this year and a half where I just indulged in acting. She was sitting down in an interview talking about this. She said, because this job is very selfish. It's all about your schedule. It's not about what the kids have going on at school. It's not about pickups and drop offs and making it home for dinner. When I work, I don't apologize to my kids for it. I do thank them for being so sweet about it, but that's part of life. Working hard is part of life, and messing up is part of life. Tripping and falling, there's room for all of it. It's just kind of like an interesting opinion that you don't hear too often. And so I respect where Jennifer Garner's coming from. And also, I think like a lot of parents sense, you just want to organize your life in a way that you can be available for them.
1: And also, you don't want to forget that you're not just mom. You know,
0: totally. Yeah.
1: You kind of want to be able to, you know, have your own thing.
0: Yeah. Hey, I'm going out to hang out with my friends tonight because I need friends. I'm going to this work event because this is an important event for
1: right.
0: me with the job that I
1: yeah.
0: have that helped. Donna, would you call me Papa or
1: no.
0: Pop?
1: No, but thank you.
0: What about Pop?
1: You know what? I think you should take off.
0: Right now?
1: You can.
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10: I'm meteorologist Mace Michaels. Partly cloudy tonight and a low in the mid-40s. For tomorrow, mostly cloudy with showers and a few thunderstorms. Highs in the upper 60s. On Saturday, we'll look for a mostly sunny sky, near 70 degrees. And more sun on Sunday, low 70s. Celebrate Independence Day in Worthington, Minnesota. 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
1: From ABC News, I'm Dave Packer. With the signing of the peace deal between the U.S. and Iran, the U.S. has lifted its blockade on Iran, and oil tankers started moving through the Strait of Hormuz. But lawmakers on both sides of the aisle, as well as some in Israel, are raising questions about whether the U.S. gave away too much. Vice President J.D. Vance responded Thursday. ABC's Mary Bruce has more.
2: The U.S. pledges to work to unfreeze some $24 billion in Iranian assets and to help create a $300 billion reconstruction fund for Iran. Vance dismissing critics with an especially harsh warning for anguished Israelis, America's partners in this war, but not in this deal.
3: Anybody in Israel who thinks their biggest problem is the president of the United States needs to wake up and smell the reality of the situation that country is in.
4: The reality here in Washington is that many Republicans fear that Iran will benefit from this deal and use any money they receive to rebuild its military and fund terrorism.
1: Arthur is now a post-tropical storm as it continues to push east along the Gulf Coast overnight, moving out of Mississippi and into Alabama. In Baldwin City, Amelia Pittman spent Thursday packing to get out of there as water rose.
5: We wanted to see how high the river was and see if anybody needed help, to see if we could help them get out. I saw three snakes down at the river in the water. My mom nearly stepped on one.
1: A shocking attack at a zoo in England. A man arrested for allegedly throwing a toddler into a crocodile enclosure. The boy taken to a hospital with serious injuries. Friday is Juneteenth, a federal holiday that commemorates the end of slavery in the U.S. Houston will hold its commemoration in Emancipation Park, the first public park in Texas, purchased by four former slaves in 1872. Jacqueline Bostick, great-granddaughter of one of those men, about its legacy.
6: It shows that freedom can exist, that it does exist, and that you have to help make that exist.
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8: I'm meteorologist Mace Michaels. Partly cloudy tonight and a low in the mid-40s. For tomorrow, mostly cloudy with showers and a few thunderstorms. Highs in the upper 60s. On Saturday, we'll look for a mostly sunny sky near 70 degrees. And more sun on Sunday, low 70s. 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Right now, it's 50.

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8: I'm meteorologist Mace Michaels. Partly cloudy tonight and a low in the mid-40s. For tomorrow, mostly cloudy with showers and a few thunderstorms. Highs in the upper 60s. On Saturday, we'll look for a mostly sunny sky near 70 degrees. And more sun on Sunday, low 70s. Celebrate Independence Day in Worthington, Minnesota. 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Currently 49 degrees.

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1: up north weather. I'm meteorologist Mace Michaels. Partly cloudy tonight and a low in the mid-40s. For tomorrow, mostly cloudy with showers and a few thunderstorms. Highs in the upper 60s. On Saturday, we'll look for a mostly sunny sky, near 70 degrees. And more sun on Sunday, low 70s. Celebrate Independence Day in Worthington, Minnesota. 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Currently 49 degrees. 95.

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6: I'm meteorologist Mace Michaels. Partly cloudy tonight and a low in the mid-40s. For tomorrow, mostly cloudy with showers and a few thunderstorms. Highs in the upper 60s. On Saturday, we'll look for a mostly sunny sky near 70 degrees. And more sun on Sunday, low 70s. 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
1: north weather. I'm meteorologist Mace Michaels. Partly cloudy tonight and a low in the mid-40s. For tomorrow, mostly cloudy with showers and a few thunderstorms. Highs in the upper 60s. On Saturday, we'll look for a mostly sunny sky, near 70 degrees. And more sun on Sunday, low 70s. Celebrate Independence Day in Worthington, Minnesota. 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Right now, it's 48.
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6: I'm meteorologist Mace Michaels. Partly cloudy tonight and a low in the mid-40s. For tomorrow, mostly cloudy with showers and a few thunderstorms. Highs in the upper 60s. On Saturday, we'll look for a mostly sunny sky, near 70 degrees. And more sun on Sunday, low 70s. Celebrate Independence Day in Worthington, Minnesota. Live music, food, fireworks on July 3rd and 4th. Currently, it's 47 degrees.

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1: From ABC News, I'm Dave Packer. A state of emergency declared in Louisiana after post-tropical storm Arthur tore through widespread damage and flooding, more than 2 feet of rain in some spots. ABC's Faith Abube is farther along the Gulf Coast.
2: Here in Mobile, Alabama, several roads shut down because of the flooding, but drivers have been ignoring some of these signs. Authorities are urging people to stay off the roads because this area could see up to another foot of rain by the time all of this is over.
1: A flood threat.

0: read into the morning. Vice President J.D. Vance delaying his trip to Switzerland. He was expected to leave for a new round of talks on Thursday night focused on implementing the deal with Iran, but the White House is now citing logistics of the negotiations, saying they've never been simple. Earlier, the vice president defended the memorandum of understanding, which allows Iran to resume oil sales.
1: The United States isn't giving up a cent of money to Iran, and even the economic benefits, the sanctions relief and so forth that comes along with this bargain only happens if the Iranians perform.
0: National Park Service employees spent Thursday trying to clean up the Lincoln Memorial reflecting pool days after workers finished painting the bottom of the pool American flag blue. At the direction of President Trump, the water turned green from algae. On top of that, the new paint is starting to peel.
2: No comment yet from the White House. The company that painted the pool had virtually no experience as a federal contractor.
3: You're going to have something you're going to be very proud of, and it'll last for 50 to 100 years before you have anything.
2: Last week, the pool was blue. 2 days later, it started to turn green. And then 4 days later, algae appeared everywhere. Workers seen pouring in hydrogen peroxide. The Department of Interior saying workers were using nanobubble technology to remove it.
0: ABC's Jacqueline Lee. Luigi Mangione's legal team Thursday withdrew its intention to evoke a psychiatric defense in the state trial over the killing of UnitedHealthcare CEO Brian Thompson one day after announcing it in court. 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
5: I'm meteorologist Mace Michaels. Partly cloudy tonight and a low in the mid-40s. For tomorrow, mostly cloudy with showers and a few thunderstorms. Highs in the upper 60s. On Saturday, we'll look for a mostly sunny sky near 70 degrees. And more sun on Sunday, low 70s. 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

0: You're starting to feel it. Your eyes are starting to glaze over and your stomach is discussing its dissatisfaction. It's lunchtime, but now you're going to spend the next 15 minutes trying to figure out where to go. 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
6: I'm meteorologist Mace Michaels. Partly cloudy tonight and a low in the mid-40s. For tomorrow, mostly cloudy with showers and a few thunderstorms. Highs in the upper 60s. On Saturday, we'll look for a mostly sunny sky near 70 degrees. And more sun on Sunday, low 70s. Celebrate Independence Day in Worthington, Minnesota. 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
1: KZY, up north weather.
2: Hi, meteorologist Brandon Bormans. Have the umbrella on hand today. Showers likely, perhaps a thunderstorm as well. High temps in the mid-60s. For tonight, a mix of clouds and stars with lows in the mid to upper 40s. Saturday looks great. Sunny skies with highs near 70. 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
6: Hi, meteorologist Brandon Bormans. Have the umbrella on hand today. Showers likely, perhaps a thunderstorm as well. High temps in the mid-60s. For tonight, a mix of clouds and stars with lows in the mid to upper 40s. Saturday looks great. Sunny skies with highs near 70. 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
2: Hi, meteorologist Brandon Bormans. Have the umbrella on hand today. Showers likely, perhaps a thunderstorm as well. High temps in the mid-60s. For tonight, a mix of clouds and stars with lows in the mid to upper 40s. Saturday looks great. Sunny skies with highs near 70. 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
5: Hi, meteorologist Brandon Bormans. Have the umbrella on hand today. Showers likely, perhaps a thunderstorm as well. High temps in the mid-60s. For tonight, a mix of clouds and stars with lows in the mid to upper 40s. Saturday looks great. Sunny skies with highs near 70. 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
1: From ABC News, I'm Chuck Severson. Another speed bump to getting Iran negotiations wrapped up. Vice President J.D. Vance is not going to Switzerland today, as scheduled to begin the next round of talks with Iran on nuclear and other issues. Postponed, says the Swiss Ministry of Foreign Affairs. Some of President Trump's fellow Republicans in Congress are openly criticizing the deal as giving too much to Iran. Iran already profiting by being allowed again to sell oil. And in Lebanon, of which Iran demands an end to fighting.
2: Israel, which was not involved in these negotiations, has made it clear it will not withdraw. And overnight, Israel's military says it struck Hezbollah targets across Lebanon, with Lebanese officials reporting at least 16 deaths.
1: ABC's Karen Hua. Remnants of Tropical Storm Arthur continue through the Gulf Coast. Alabama bracing for possible rain, flash flood warnings, and high winds. This man in a

0: Baldwin County RV Park says he thought about staying.
1: I was going to, but I know better. I mean, I'm looking at the river and watching the news, and I mean, it's just a tragic thing for everybody out here that lives a camping life.
0: Outside New Orleans, drone video shows neighborhoods inundated with high water, vehicles stranded along flooded roads, some drivers forced to push their own cars. It's Juneteenth, the federal holiday, noting when some of the last Americans to hear of it heard that slaves were free.
2: To mark the 2.5 years between the signing of the Emancipation Proclamation and the day the news arrived in Texas, Opal Lee takes a 2.5-mile walk in her hometown of Fort Worth every June 19th. Even at 99, she says,
3: I don't think I know everything. And teach me, if you will. I'd appreciate it.
2: The grandmother of Juneteenth led the push to make this a federal holiday. Jim Ryan, ABC News.
0: Barack Obama's presidential center in Chicago opens to the public today on the city's south side. You're listening to ABC News.
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5: Good morning. It is the 19th day of June, Juneteenth. On this Friday, we note a chance of showers, maybe a thunder shower today for most of our region. Yeah, it is drifting in from the west right now. It doesn't appear to be a significant type of rain as far north as Bemidji, but perhaps a little bit farther south. Detroit Lakes area kind of on the leading edge of it at the moment. What we're looking at for at least the first wave of today. So we'll take a closer look at that coming up. And news notes later in the hour. It is Friday. And sports notes. Twins are on a 4-game winning streak. 9-3 was the win at Texas yesterday at Globe Life Field. Twins scored 4 runs in the top of the first inning. And Brooks Lee, Trevor Larnach, Ryan Kriedler all homered in the win. Joe Ryan struck out 7 in 5 scoreless innings. Twins remain in third. They're up to 36-40 now. Connor Prelip will start for the Twins against Arizona tonight. Vikings off for the next month now before training camp. They had their final practice of OTAs from TCO Performance Center yesterday. They'll come back to Eagan when training camp starts next month. Lynx go for their 3rd win in a row. They visit Golden State at Chase Center tonight, coming off a 99-83 win over the Sparks. Minnesota's off to 12-3. Start this season. Tonight's game will start at 9 o'clock. And the Saints 0-2 during a doubleheader against Omaha. They dropped game 1 12-4, lost the second one 6-4, falling to 40-31. They sent Aaron Rozek to the mound against Omaha tonight. That'll be a 7:07 start. Showers are anticipated today, maybe a thunderstorm, especially once we get into the latter part of the morning, latter part of the day today. High about 67, not much breeze. West-northwesterly is under 10. And up to a 0.5 inch is what we're told. We'll see. Again, some areas might see that. That, of course, assumes it rains at all, but a pretty good chance of that. And radar is indicating some rain shower activity now drifting in our general direction. 30% chance of showers. Yet this evening, otherwise looks like partly cloudy, about 46 overnight. Check this for a weekend. Sunny and 70 Saturday, northwesterlies under 10. 46 Saturday night, 72 and sunshine Sunday. And Monday, mostly sunny, 73 with southeasterly just a little bit in the afternoon. That's about it. And then more rain possibilities coming in on Tuesday. Right now, the barometer is at 29.90. That's gained from yesterday. South breeze reads 3. Relative humidity at 95%. Clouds in 49 in downtown Bemidji at KZY. KZY.
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0: That's Mike. That's Bruno Mars, and good morning. It's Friday, the 19th day of June, 6:23. Potential for moisture today, and it looks like there's some of that. Doesn't look like it's significant, which is moving from west to east into our region right now. But at the same time, it is there, and there is potential for some more of that. So we'll give you the complete forecast coming up in a little bit here at 95.5 KZY. We had a big winter yesterday in the Backyard Oasis, Acme Tools Backyard Oasis, presented by Nature's Edge Garden Center. Danielle Kinsey was our big winner yesterday, and I'm not sure where the auction wrapped up on the Clearbrook Electric Generac generator on our Big Deals online store, but that was pretty frenzied bidding for a while yesterday morning on that. So somebody is going to walk away with a good deal on that, most likely. And let's see, what else do we have to do? Well, we have one more tree giveaway this morning for Dad's Day, a tree a day giveaway from Nature's Edge Garden Center. We'll do that during the back half of the 7 o'clock hour today. 49 right now, so a cool start. And again, nice morning, but potential that we could see some moisture again today.
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0: KZY of North weather, thanks to Northwest Tire, keeps you rolling down the road in all kinds of weather. Well, for today, we're looking at showers, maybe a thunder shower, and a high about 67, not much breeze. A little west-northwesterly is about it, and we have been seeing a little bit of development of mainly light to moderate rain shower activity that's been drifting west-east into our region. There is a chance of showers yet this evening, otherwise partly cloudy and 46, sunshine 70 on Saturday, sunny and 72 on Sunday, and Monday looks great too. Right now, the barometer 29.90, and that's steady at the moment. Virtually calm, relative humidity 94%. Some areas reporting some light rain. and at the moment 50 in downtown Bemidji at KZY.
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0: 6:35 here at 95.5 PZY. Good morning. We are seeing some shower activity drifting from west to east across the region here this morning in northwest Minnesota. And that is not a surprise to see that. We are looking at potential for some of that. Now, we are still dry, certainly, still have a deficit. Pretty easy to note that if you're driving through the countryside and look at water holes that typically exist that have largely dried up, and lakes and lake levels that are still low and all that. But at the same time, of course, the pattern has shifted to at least give us more possibilities of seeing more moisture, and we'll be hanging on to that until it happens. All right, as it stands this morning, again, some are seeing some at 6:35, and this is 95.5 KZY.
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0: 95.5 KZY this morning, 6:39 on our Friday, Juneteenth. She took my heart away. She said I had it coming to me, but I wanted it that way. So, weekend is on. It sounds like it's going to be the greatest weekend ever, Kevin.
1: Yeah,
0: so.
1: Oh, good. I've been waiting for the greatest weekend ever.
0: Mm-hmm. And, of course, it's the beginning of summer.
1: Summer, summer, summer.
0: Which, oddly enough, means that the days will start getting shorter at this point. And in case you're wondering, it'll be our time, 3:25 a.m. on Sunday.
1: Oh, okay.
0: 3:25 a.m. So
1: set the alarm.
0: There you go. There's a good chance I'll be up. Because I have a puppy that that thinks that that's the time to be up.
1: Mm-hmm.
0: Actually, 2:30 is when she usually likes to get up.
1: She's not wrong. It's beautiful.
0: And of course, you know, this means that the Earth's axis will have made its most, well, its northernmost tilt toward the sun.
1: Right.
0: Which it notes, in case you don't understand the science, it gives the sun a longer path to move across the northern sky. Sunrise will be at... What? Well, the reason I'm questioning it is because this is from an Eastern perspective, but I mean...
1: Okay.
0: But sunrise differs, obviously, depending on what time zone you're in, so...
1: We probably get it earlier and sunset later, way up here at the top part.
0: Yeah. So it is the longest day of the year. I'm noticing this morning, and again, this is not like it's brand new information. It's the first time it's ever happened or anything like that.
1: Mm-hmm.
0: But now, even at 4 a.m., there's a hint of light on the horizon, on the eastern horizon. So
1: crazy.
0: My time of year is what it is. 6:41 here at KZY, and the Minnesota Twins, you can't stop them. You just can't stop them.
1: They can only stop themselves.
0: They will. It seems so. Well, you know, you talk about hot, cold. This is a hot, hot, hot, cold, cold, cold team.
1: Oh, yeah. No, when they're hot, they're hot. When they're not, they're not, as Jerry Reed used to sing.
0: Well, here's the thing, and it's one of those, and we've talked about this, if they could just figure it out, the teams that win... Mm-hmm. You know, at the end of this, especially if it's a franchise that isn't going to be spending $1 zillion every year, mm-hmm. you have to have 3 out of your 9 hot at all times.
1: Correct.
0: It doesn't matter which 3, as long as there are at least 3. If, unfortunately, you have a team where 6 out of your 9 are hot, and then 6 out of your, you know, then like 9 out of 9 are cold, you know, you're going to be a 500 team.
1: Yeah.
0: And that seems to be what the Twins have always been. But if you can maintain, for whatever reason, if you can somehow work it out that 3 of your guys are hot at the same time consistently, you're going to win more games, I think.
1: Yeah.
0: And right now, I mean, did Buxton hit a homer yesterday? Did Lewis hit a homer?
1: No, I do not see the names Buxton or
0: No, they
1: Lewis.
0: Did not. But who did?
1: Well, we had your Brooks Lee,
0: mm-hmm.
1: we had your Trevor Larnach,
0: mm-hmm.
1: and your Ryan Kreidler.
0: Yeah. So there you go.
1: Yeah, and it.
0: But if you go through a stretch, it doesn't matter how many guys are hot. If then all of them are cold simultaneously, you're not going to be that successful.
1: Yeah.
0: And they've run through stretches like that.
1: Well, they win 9-3 last night.
0: Ryan pitched well
1: yesterday afternoon. Yeah, Joe Ryan struck out 7 over 5. They won 5 out of 6 now. They're third in the Central, 36-40, closing in on 500. And only a game and a half out of the final American League wildcard spot.
0: Mm-hmm.
1: So there you go.
0: Mm-hmm. Mm-hmm.
1: So we got Connor Prelip on the mound today against the Diamondbacks down in Phoenix. So there'll be some late night games.
0: Well,
1: here.
0: We keep hearing about... you know, about some of these hitters, these prospects who are suddenly coming around.
1: Yeah.
0: We keep hearing that. Now, if everybody took on the Royce Lewis approach, because Royce Lewis has been, I mean, he was so bad. He was so bad.
1: Yeah.
0: I mean, they were like, okay, it looks like Royce Lewis is done. You know, he's so bad. And then he sent him down to the minors, and immediately he has an impact, and he's coming back, and he's been great since he's been back.
1: Mm-hmm.
0: What's going on there?
1: I don't know. Again, this could be just a sign of a pretty okay team,
0: mm-hmm.
1: where you're going to look like you're superstars for a week or two, and then you're going to look like the Bad News Bears for a week or two.
0: Yeah.
1: And they're looking like superstars at the moment.
0: At the moment, they're looking really good.
1: Yeah.
0: But you would have, you know, you dial it back 7-8 days, it they couldn't get a loud foul.
1: Yeah, exactly.
0: I don't know.
1: Lynx are back at it, looking for their third in a row. The Golden State Valkyries tonight in San Francisco, their opponent. They are 12-3 to start the season. That would be the Lynx who are. And Olivia Miles is averaging 19 points a game. That's going to get higher, I'm pretty sure. And that's a 9 o'clock tip tonight. Got the draft coming up Tuesday in the NBA. We hear lots of trade rumors about Giannis and what else? Heat and Celtics are considered front runners to land him. Wizards are holding the top overall selection in the draft.
0: Yeah, and so, you brought up that rumor about Kevin Durant coming here too. But
1: yeah,
0: that's gonna happen.
1: By the way, don't discount the Wizards' ability to blow this pick. Okay.
0: Well, it's nice when you can look at another team and say,
1: "Yes, it is."
0: You know, well, they're going to mess it up for sure. But it'll be interesting. You know, the NBA is, again, the draft is not like they go very deep because they don't have very deep rosters.
1: No.
0: And they don't have a minor league per se. I mean, you know.
1: G League kind of. Jazz will get who's number two. Do you know who how far down the Wolves are? You know,
0: like 16, 17, or
1: 28th.
0: Oh.
1: 28th in the first round.
0: Okay. Well, then there's less pressure.
1: Yeah. Special Olympics USA game set to open in Minneapolis. That'll begin tomorrow. I think they got the opening ceremonies tonight down there. We have a team from Bemidji, Katie Fellows, and sister...
0: It's all right. We'll edit this out later, Kev.
1: Yeah. Lisa Kiwat. They are teaming up in bowling, unified bowling, and they were on ChatPod actually a couple days ago. So you can go back to the podcast page on the KZY website, take a listen to them as they talk about the upcoming games. U.S. Open round one yesterday, Wyndham Clark sitting atop the leaderboard. It was suspended due to darkness. He was 6-under through 16 holes.
0: In my day, we played in the dark and liked it.
1: Yeah, I'd love golfing in the dark. That'd be fun. As long as I had a glow-in-the-dark ball.
0: Right.
1: Not that I'd find it in the woods anyway.
0: People have tried. I don't know. Cause I've heard about that. I've never tried it. Mm-hmm. I've never tried it. The people that do the golf at night, I can't even fathom. You know, it would be nice, however, if they had like a golf ball that beeped, you know,
1: yeah.
0: that I could use any time of the day.
1: That's right. What else? Oh, yeah. U.S. is playing Australia in the second group play. Match of the U.S. Or the World Cup today. And, yeah, that's in Seattle.
0: Okay.
1: I think that's it, finally.
0: I hope they brought in extra beer. This is crazy.
1: Yeah.
0: It's quite the phenomenon.
1: The Europeans do like their beer.
0: Apparently so.
1: That's a fact.
0: 6:48 at KZY. Driver is getting 4 months of jail time for killing his father in a drunk driving accident. Chance Keezer pleaded guilty to criminal vehicular homicide in the Minobin crash in September of 25. His brother asked the court for leniency, saying the family had already lost their father. Authorities say Keezer's blood alcohol level was more than twice the legal limit when he struck a tractor. Keezer must also serve up to 5 years of probation. A 9-year-old Hibbing girl was airlifted to a Duluth hospital with life-threatening injuries, the result of an ATV crash on Thursday, according to the Hibbing Police Department. Officers said they responded about 7:05 p.m., finding an adult male had been driving the ATV with two young girls as passengers. He then lost control, hit an object, and all three were thrown. The 9-year-old was flown to St. Mary's Medical Center in Duluth. A 4-year-old girl was taken to Fairview Range with minor injuries, and the adult driver was not hurt. Police said impairment was not a factor in the crash. Babbitt officers performed a welfare check at a home near Aspen Lane in Babbitt on Thursday. Police entered the home and found two adults dead from apparent gunshot wounds. Babbitt Ambulance Service responded to the scene and pronounced the adults deceased. Both victims will be taken to the Midwest Medical Examiner's Office for autopsy. Authorities said information about the deceased will be released after the preliminary autopsy report and family notifications are complete. Minnesota cannabis store owners are frustrated by a testing backlog. One of the state's five testing sites is shutting down because of high costs. The backlog is delaying adult use flower pre-rolls and pens. Store owners say vendors often can't provide delivery dates. Store owners fear the closure will make the delays even worse. The Loop the Lake Festival is set for Saturday morning in Bemidji, and there will be some traffic adjustments for the sake of safety. From 8 a.m. to noon on Saturday, westbound traffic on Birchmont Beach Road will be detoured from Country Club Road to Bemidji Avenue. The detour will run north on Country Club Road back to Bemidji Avenue. Eastbound traffic on Birchmont Beach Road will travel in the westbound lane, allowing cyclists the eastbound lane. General extra caution is urged for travelers near Lake Bemidji on Saturday morning. And drivers in Bemidji can expect another temporary street closure next week due to the upcoming New City Bike Trail project along 5th Street. The existing railroad track crossing at 5th Street Northwest is being replaced and requires a full closure of 5th Street Northwest from Jefferson Avenue Northwest to Park Avenue Northwest. That will begin on Monday. The construction is expected to be complete by Friday. For more news, including Kev Jackson's Daily Chat Pod, go to BemidjiNow.com. All right, 651, and showers, maybe a thunder shower today, about 67, and a pretty decent chance. Now, once again, I realize I've been beating this drum pretty consistently over the last several years, but yesterday they were telling us there was a 100% chance of rain, and now it's a 90% chance. Once it's 100, you can't go to 90.
1: You know what they said?
0: You can't go to 90.
1: You know what they said?
0: What did they say?
1: Watch me.
0: Yeah, well, there you go. I was waiting for a raspberry. Disappointed me.
1: I just did.
0: But you can't tell me it's an absolute certainty and then come back and say, well, maybe not absolute. It's like, okay, so you lied then. Mm-hmm. It wasn't absolute, and it never is. So
1: kind of like when I said it was an absolute certainty the Spurs would win the NBA Finals?
0: Well, okay, but that's a plausible deniability thing. You could say, well, I didn't mean, you know. I didn't mean this year. I mean, you could have said that. Maybe that's what they're doing, you know. As well, I didn't mean tomorrow, really. But 90% probability and decent potential. Right now, based on what we're seeing on the radar, the slightly more significant stuff is probably going to move south of Bemidji. So we'll see. You know, widespread, decent possibility today up until evening time. And then for the overnight, 46. By the way, 67 for a high today and not a lot of breeze. Sunny at 70 on Saturday. Dig that. Northwesterlies 5 to 8. 46 on Saturday night. Sunny and 72. And not very much breeze on Sunday. Just magnificent. Monday, mostly sunny, 73. And a light east-southeast breeze. So three very, very nice days coming up. Slightly, yeah. I guess we'll say on the mild side.
1: Slightly mild.
0: You know who surprised me yesterday, honestly? I won't say disgusted. I'll just say surprised. Scott Williams, he's Canadian,
1: mm-hmm.
0: and he's out there yesterday. Oh, it's cold out here. Shouldn't you try to be a little tougher than that? That's all I'm saying.
1: You understand he's from the tropical portion of
0: Canada. Well, I understand that, but still.
1: The one that's southern, south of us.
0: It's a symbolic thing. I guess the Canadian tropics is about the best way you can describe it. But
1: and he has pointed that out to me many times.
0: You know, it's so cold out here. It's cold.
1: He's always pointed out, you know, there's a lot of Canada that's further south of Bemidji, and I think that's he wants us to know that so he doesn't look as much as a wimp, you know, when he complains about how cold it is.
0: Yeah. Well, I was thinking it was perfect, you know, and he just, it's cold. Come on, Scotty. All right. So now that I've gotten that out of my system, since I know he's not coming in today, maybe he'll be over it by the time he comes back. So screen time, surprise, surprise, is dominating the dinner table, it says here. A new study published in the Journal of American Medical Association Pediatrics shows 77% of parents and 68% of kids used screens during their last family meal. Experts say it has a negative impact on health because studies show families who regularly eat together without screens available have kids with better diets and lower risks of substance use and better overall health. Well, that's interesting.
1: Yeah.
0: Survey involved 357 parents who had at least one child between the ages of 4 and 10. But, I mean, is it a stunner to hear that, people these days tend to be on screens a lot during, you know, while sitting at the table anywhere.
1: It does not.
0: They're out to eat whatever. I see that all the time. Four or five people, and if it's, oh, lovely, they're out to eat together, and each one of them has their phone out.
1: Yeah.
0: You know.
1: That's not... I mean, well, it would look weird if they didn't.
0: Well, right. And, you know, and are they, you know, and here's the question. Are they FaceTiming each other, maybe while they're sitting there?
1: I'm going to send you this video, man.
0: 6:55. And by the way, further evidence, I showed you yesterday. Mm-hmm. And there's a picture of me from my days singing with the New Christie Minstrels. And Kev apparently is not buying it.
1: I am not.
0: What else I have to do? Photographic evidence.
1: Yes. Here's a picture from 50-some years ago, and he had gray hair apparently then. Grayer hair than he has now.
0: Well, that was the style at the time.
1: That was the style.
0: 6:55 at KZY.
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1: From ABC News, I'm Chuck Sievertson. Hurry up and wait. 2 days after the big U.S.-Iran signing ceremony in France, momentum's towards more talks stopped. Some of President Trump's fellow Republicans in Congress are openly criticizing the deal, Iran already profiting by being allowed again to sell oil. In Lebanon, of which Iran demands an end to fighting.
2: The deal already being tested. Israel carrying out intense strikes in Lebanon. It comes as the White House is delaying plans to kick off the next phase of negotiations. Vice President J.D. Vance was expected to travel to Switzerland overnight, but his travel called off at the 11th hour. The White House saying the logistics of these negotiations have never been simple or predictable.
1: ABC's Mary Bruce. Remnants of Tropical Storm Arthur continue through the Gulf Coast. ABC's Morgan Norwood in Mobile, Alabama.
3: In Mississippi, one person killed while helping with storm operations. Families treading the streets in knee-deep water. Rescuers boating out to save people in flooded RVs, pounding on windows with paddles. Meanwhile, Louisiana now under a state of emergency after cars sloshing through streets turned rivers and a train toppling over after being swept off the tracks.
1: Juneteenth, the federal holiday noting when slavery ended. Commemoration in Houston's Emancipation Park, the first public park in Texas purchased by former slaves in 1872. Head of the Conservancy, Corey Wilson.
4: The experience of African Americans here in the United States is really a good example of the United States itself as we celebrate 250 years. You know, it's all about resilience and persistence and overcoming obstacles.
1: Massachusetts federal judges ordered the Trump administration to comply with a ruling to restore all materials related to civil rights and the environment that were removed from national parks last year, while the case is under appeal. You're listening to ABC News.
5: Five KZY, good morning. We are getting a few raindrops here downtown Bemidji. We've been watching some indication on radar of some of that activity, most of the more significant type, and it's not incredibly significant, but some of the second-level type rainfall looks to be moving perhaps a little south of Bemidji. So if you're down around Park Rapids, more likely you'll see something like that. And there's a bit more to the north as well. We'll keep an eye on the situation, but decent chance we'll pick up some moisture today. With about 67 for a high, it's 51 right now. 7:04, Kev Jackson Sports at KZY.
6: The Twins are on a four-game winning streak after a 9-3 win over the Rangers in Arlington yesterday. They got four runs in the top of the first, and that was that. Brooks Lee, Trevor Larnach, and Ryan Kreidler all homered. Joe Ryan got his fifth win, struck out 7-5. Twins have won 5 of their last 6. They're third in the Central at 36-40 and only a game and a half out of the final American League wildcard spot. Now they head over to Phoenix to take on the Arizona Diamondbacks for the weekend. Connor Prelip on the mound tonight. Minnesota Lynx go for their third win in a row. They visit Golden State to take on the Valkyries tonight. They're coming off a 99-83 win over the LA Sparks. They are 12-3 on the year. Had some great play this year from rookie star Olivia Miles, who's averaging 19 points per game. 9 o'clock tip tonight from San Francisco. The NBA draft takes place in Brooklyn on Tuesday. A lot of trade rumors involving the draft and Giannis. We'll see if things move around, but the Washington Wizards at the moment hold the number one overall selection in the draft, and the Jazz have number two. The Timberwolves are number 28 in the first round. Special Olympics USA game set to open in Minneapolis this weekend. They got the opening ceremonies today. We had an interview on ChatPod. You can check it out on the website a couple days ago with Lisa Kiewat. She and her sister

0: Katie Fellows are the unified team in bowling, representing our area in the USA Games. And the U.S. Open Golf Tournament is underway. Wyndham Clark is sitting atop the leaderboard after the first round. That was suspended due to darkness. He's 6-under through 16 holes. Meanwhile, the U.S. will be back on the pitch today for its second match of the World Cup. They'll take on Australia at Lumen Field in Seattle. Pabinchi Legion baseball team keeps rolling. The Centaurs, a 15-0 5-inning and a 16-0 5-inning win over Detroit Lakes. They've won 4 in a row overall. All have been 5-inning routes. In Game 1, Gunnar Gansky went 5, allowed no runs on only one hit, one-hit shutout, no walks, 9 strikeouts. At the plate, he was 2-for-4 with a double, a triple, and 2 runs batted in. Lawson Berg was 3-for-4, and Brennan Brower went 2-for-3 with a triple. In Game 2, Wyatt Turvestal went 5 innings, allowed no runs on 5 hits, a walk, and 6 strikeouts. Gansky was 3-for-3 with a homer and 2 runs batted in, and Zellman smacked a home run. Again, they won 4 in a row. They are 7-3 on the year. The Bemidji Girls Fast Pitch Softball Association hosts the 28th annual Bemidji Blaze Softball Tournament today through Sunday. Games will take place at every softball field in Bemidji. More information, including a link to schedules for each division, can be found at BemidjiGirlsFastPitch.com. 7 Blaze teams will be there, 66 teams overall, over 700 players in town for the weekend. The Lumberjack Open Tennis Tournament will be held June 27th and 28th at the high school and middle school courts. It's open to all middle school, JV, and varsity girls and boys tennis players. The tournament draws will be posted Wednesday on the Bemidji Tennis Facebook page. Singles tournaments will be held June 27th. Doubles will be held the 28th. Trophies and medals will be awarded to the top 3 finishers in each bracket. The official sign-up and more information can be found at BemidjiTennis.com. Registration deadline is Sunday night, and the Bemidji Bucks amateur baseball team has a doubleheader at Hibbing tomorrow at noon and 2. And that's what's going on in sports.
1: 7:08 at 95.5 KZY. We note showers, maybe a thunder shower today, and 67. And again, the indication that we're getting on radar right now is what we're seeing is rather than one large area of precipitation, but lots of smaller areas of light precipitation, so that would imply showers as opposed to a rain situation today necessarily. But we are looking at anywhere from a quarter to a half inch potential from this system, and it's about a 90% probability here in the Bemidji area that we would see that. Right now it looks like Park Rapids kind of on the leading edge of what appears to be moderate type activity this morning. Southwesterly is becoming west-northwesterly later, but not a lot. And high about 67. For the overnight, rain should be largely done this evening. Otherwise, partly cloudy, 46. And then sunny and 70 on Saturday. Northwesterlies under 10. Looks like sunny and 72 on Sunday and sunny and 73 on Monday. Right now, the barometer, 29.90, has gained a bit, but largely steady. South breeze is barely there. Relative humidity at 91%. A few raindrops here downtown Bemidji. And we have 51 at the moment. At 7:09, and the weather, thanks to Higgins Heating, Air Conditioning, and Refrigeration.
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0: Music from One Republic here at 95.5 TZY. It is 7:24 and 51 right now. We look for temperatures in the upper 60s today, and there's a chance for some rain. Many seeing that now, even if it's light to moderate rainfall that we have, there is a decent chance through the day and we could see some more of that. We're going to get the forecast in a bit. Something else, though, coming up soon, and that is going to be our Meet the Tree opportunity. We have one more of those in the Tree a Day giveaway leading up to Father's Day from Nature's Edge Garden Center in Bemidji. So that'll be coming up about, it's after news and weather around 7:45. So be tuned in for that. Comes up in a little bit. 7:24, I believe Kev is back. He had split the scene for a while, but I think he's ready to go. We'll have the trivia challenge sponsored by Pepsi Night Bottling coming up before too long. 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
0: Hey, ZY up north. 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Showers and maybe a little thunder, especially as we get into later morning and afternoon today. About 67 for a high. South breezes at 6 right now. That's about as much as we expect. Tonight, overnight, should clear it out, and we're looking at 46. And then for tomorrow, sunny and 70, and not much breeze. Sunny 72 on Sunday, not much breeze. Sunny and 73 on Monday, not much breeze. It's fantastic June weather as we begin official summer. The barometer, 29.90, not moving. South breeze 6. We do have a little bit of light shower activity scattered around, maybe a bit more moderate down near Park Rapids and drifting eastward. It's 51 right now, KZY.
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0: It's always seemed a little bit of a departure for Hart.
1: Yeah.
0: But demonstrating, of course, the versatility.
1: Mm-hmm. Absolutely.
0: And Wilson, Rock and Roll Hall of Famer with Hart, is 76 today.
1: Wow.
0: Salman Rushdie is 79, penned the controversial book Satanic Verses. Felicia Rashad is 78. She was on The Cosby Show for a long time, has done a lot of Broadway work and that kind of stuff too. Was married at one time to Ahmad Rashad.
1: Oh, yeah.
0: Kathleen Turner is 72 today. She's been in all kinds of stuff, including Peggy Sue Got Married and Britzy's Honor. Didn't work out real well. Jack Nicholson, right?
1: Correct.
0: Body Heat, Romancing the Stone. It was Jessica Rabbit and Who Framed Roger Rabbit.
1: Mm-hmm.
0: And a memorable stint on Friends.
1: Yes, indeed.
0: Paula Abdul.
1: Oh, good old Paula Abdul.
0: Singer, choreographer, judge on American Idol and X Factor. She's 64. Former UK Prime Minister Boris Johnson, 62 today. Samuel West from Howard Zend is 60. Lara Spencer, the journalist, Good Morning America, 57 rather, today. From Korn, guitarist, Brian Welsh. 56 today. Robin Tunney is 54 from The Mentalist and Prison Break, among other things. Poppy Montgomery, the actress from Without a Trace, is 54. And Zoe Saldana, the Academy Award-winning actress, is 48. Dirk Nowitzki, former NBA forward. It was back when we thought that was a difficult name to pronounce.
1: Yes.
0: And he played with the Bucks.
1: Mm-hmm.
0: I noticed that you're just saying Giannis now.
1: Yeah, it's just the easy way to do it.
0: Antetokounmpo. Yeah, I'm very proud of the fact that I can say that. I thought maybe he'd, he'd retire before I figured it out. Hate it when that happens. Grammy Award-winning rapper Macklemore is 43 today. And let's see what else we have here. Aidan Turner, 43, from The Hobbit, An Unexpected Journey. And happy birthday to you if it's yours. It's time for the KZY Trivia Challenge, which is, of course, sponsored by Pepsi Nye Bottling.
2: Your burger is served.
3: Thank you.
2: And if I may suggest a pairing, this is our finest Pepsi Zero Sugar. The sweetness of Pepsi perfectly balances the savory notes of your burger, while the citrus and carbonation elevates the taste for a truly stunning flavor profile. Bon appétit.
3: Now that is one perfect combination. If this is how the other half lives, I could get used to this. Burgers deserve Pepsi.
0: All right, so, Kev,
1: yeah.
0: It is time for the KZY Trivia Challenge. What is at stake today, Kev?
1: Today we have an Alani 4-pack. We've got another one of the Cherry Blush Alani 4-packs from Pepsi Nye Bottling. That's their energy drink.
0: Okay.
1: Get you going in the morning.
0: Mm-hmm. Mm-hmm.
1: It's all yours if you're the first caller in on the prize line with the correct answer, provided you've not won in the last 30 days.
0: 218-444-4955.
1: Well, we have lots of insulting nicknames and things we call people in this day and age.
0: Really?
1: Yeah.
0: Okay. I don't participate in that.
1: Yeah. You know, most of them we have to go on the radio with, initials. Sob.
0: Yeah.
1: A-H.
0: Mm-hmm.
1: RBF. All of those things.
0: You're just going to keep it up, aren't you?
1: Yeah. Dave. all of those things.
0: The worst.
1: So, but I've found a list of insults from the past. And one of them is, this is an insulting name for somebody, is smell fungus. What was a smell fungus?
0: Really?
1: Yes. It's not what you think it is.
0: All right. 218-444-4955.
1: What was a smell fungus in the past? It was based on a character name from some fictional works.
0: Some fictional works.
1: You're a real smell fungus.
0: Mm-hmm.
1: Yeah.
0: I remember when they introduced that character on the Brady Bunch.
1: Yeah, last season, wasn't it?
0: All right, here we go. KZY Trivia Challenge, where are you calling from this morning?
4: Red Lake.
0: And the answer is?
4: Is it like a person that's a habitual complainer or a hypocritical person?
1: Yes.
0: Really?
1: Yes. We would call that person in this day and age a Karen.
0: Okay,
1: yeah.
0: All right.
1: But yeah, back in those days, they called them a smell fungus.
0: And where I come from, we call them a Charmaine. I don't know.
1: Oh,
0: I don't know
1: no,
0: what
1: they
0: name.
1: Do not.
4: Oh, my God.
0: All right, Charmaine. I think we've got, do we have Charmaine's information?
1: We got, yes, oh but God, we yeah, got to know do. Next time she's in town, she doesn't need
0: oh,
1: to pick
0: right.
1: these
0: Oh, that's right.
1: You
0: got to pick it up. That's
1: yeah.
0: right.
1: Yeah, these are four packs, okay. So you need to pick them up next time you're in Bemidji.
4: All right, we'll do.
1: Okay. Okay.
0: All right. Thanks,
1: Charmaine.
0: Thanks, Charmaine. There right. it is. How about that?
1: Yeah. Smell fungus.
0: Right on it.
1: A.K.A. Karen.
0: 735. I think we should go back to that. That's even better. That's better.
1: Yes.
0: That's not insulting to anybody that isn't a smell fungus.
1: True.
0: Ava Max, KZY.

0: 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Off-Grid Armory, First National Bank, Smoky Hills Outdoor Store, Ray Sport Marine, Coca-Cola Bemidji, and LVI Supply stand with KZY in honor of this occasion. 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
0: 95.5 KZY. So, yeah, we had fun yesterday.
12: We did.
0: 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And our winner was very happy.
12: Yes.
0: Yeah, as you might imagine. Yeah, that was fun. And so, you know, we like to do this kind of stuff. Mm-hmm. If we can get the, you know, sponsors put together an amazing package like that, we'll do it again at some point.
12: Sure.
0: It's awful lot of fun. And yesterday, and I haven't heard from Nell as to what the, generator ultimately went for, but boy, there was a bit of a frenzy on that for a while in the morning. Yeah. So, we'll see when she gets in here a little bit later on.
12: I think it was up there.
0: Yeah. Well, it's a $5,300-plus dollar value.
12: Yeah.
0: But then again, I mean, it's a fancy generator.
12: It would take away a lot of angst.
0: A lot of anxiety.
12: Yep.
0: A lot of anxiety. I think I apologized off air. Kev, it's up to him, too, to point it out. But, I forgot our anniversary. So I don't know if you forgot, but Kev was all cranky the other day and all day, and I didn't understand why, and now I understand why.
12: If you want to think that's the reason, go right ahead.
0: I didn't acknowledge our 27th anniversary of the show. But some people might refer to it as remarkable.
12: Mm-hmm.
0: Others might refer to it as tragic. But one way or the other, yeah, we've held it together for 27 years.
12: Yes. Others might refer to it as masochistic.
0: Well, there's there's that as well. But regardless, that is the fact. We have coming up another Meet the Tree segment from Nature's Edge Garden Center.
12: Oh, that's exciting.
0: Our last one.
12: Mm-hmm.
0: So that'll be happening soon. Sports right now at Kev.
12: Twins sweep the Rangers yesterday, 9-3 win, put up 4 on the top of the first, and didn't have to worry about it the rest of the day. It's kind of how the whole series has gone for the Twins. Brooks Lee, Trevor Larnach, Ryan Kreidler all homer. Joe Ryan went 5 innings, struck out 7. Twins have won 5 out of 6, sitting third in the Central at 36-40, and now a game and a half out of the final American League wildcard spot. They move on to Phoenix, where they'll take on the Diamondbacks beginning tonight. And the Lynx are back at it tonight as well, out in San Francisco, taking on the Golden State Valkyries at 9 o'clock. The Lynx 12-3 to start the year. NBA draft is coming up Tuesday in Brooklyn. Wolves don't pick till number 28. Utah's got the number 2 pick, and Washington has the number 1 pick. And we're hearing Giannis's name in the midst of all of this as trades possibilities.
0: Well, he's already been drafted, Kev. What are you talking about?
12: Well, some might give up draft picks to get him, you see.
0: Oh.
12: Is what they're thinking. So we'll see.
0: Think they take a 28?
12: I bet not. Special Olympics USA Games set to open in Minneapolis. Got opening ceremonies today, and action begins tomorrow. We have a couple of Bemidjians, the unified bowling team of Katie Fellows and her sister Lisa Kiewat, that are down there. You can hear from them and Jody from Special Olympics here in Bemidji about those games. We had them on ChatPod a couple days ago. And what else we got going on? Wyndham Clark, after 16 holes, leading the U.S. Open. That he had to stop due to darkness. So they'll wrap up the first round and play the second round today. U.S. will play Australia in the second round of the World Cup. That's in Seattle today. Bemidji Legion baseball team has won 4 in a row. All 4 wins have been lopsided 5-inning, 10-run rule victories, including yesterday's 15-0 and 16-0 wins over Detroit Lakes. U softball, the Bemidji Girls Fast Pitch Softball Association, has the 28th annual Bemidji Blaze softball tournament today through Sunday. 66 teams, over 700 players in town. Softball at every field available, and you can find the schedules for each division and all other information at BemidjiGirlsFastPitch.com. Bemidji Blaze will have 7 teams participating, and that is what's going on in sports.
0: Driver is getting 4 months of jail time for killing his father in a drunk driving accident. Chance Keezer pleaded guilty to criminal vehicular homicide in the Minobin crash in September of 25. His brother asked the court for leniency, saying the family had already lost their father. Authorities say Keezer's blood alcohol level was more than twice the legal limit when he struck a tractor. Keezer must also serve up to 5 years of probation. A 9-year-old Hibbing girl was airlifted to a Duluth hospital with life-threatening injuries, the result of an ATV crash on Thursday, according to the Hibbing Police Department. Officers said they responded about 7:05 p.m., finding an adult male had been driving the ATV with 2 young girls as passengers. He then lost control, hit an object, and all 3 were thrown. The 9-year-old was flown to St. Mary's Medical Center in Duluth. A 4-year-old girl was taken to Fairview Range with minor injuries, and the adult driver was not hurt. Police said impairment was not a factor in the crash. Babbitt officers performed a welfare check at a home near Aspen Lane in Babbitt on Thursday. Police entered the home and found 2 adults dead from apparent gunshot wounds. Babbitt Ambulance Service responded to the scene and pronounced the adults deceased. Both victims will be taken to the Midwest Medical Examiner's Office for autopsy. Authorities said information about the deceased will be released after the preliminary autopsy report and family notifications are complete. Minnesota cannabis store owners are frustrated by a testing backlog. One of the state's five testing sites is shutting down because of high costs. The backlog is delaying adult use flower pre-rolls and pens. Store owners say vendors often can't provide delivery dates. Store owners fear the closure will make the delays even worse. The Loop the Lake Festival is set for Saturday morning in Bemidji, and there will be some traffic adjustments for the sake of safety. From 8 a.m. to noon on Saturday, westbound traffic on Birchmont Beach Road will be detoured from Country Club Road to Bemidji Avenue. The detour will run north on Country Club Road back to Bemidji Avenue. Eastbound traffic on Birchmont Beach Road will travel in the westbound lane, allowing cyclists the eastbound lane. General extra caution is urged for travelers near Lake Bemidji on Saturday morning. And drivers in Bemidji can expect another temporary street closure next week due to the upcoming New City Bike Trail project along 5th Street. The existing railroad track crossing at 5th Street Northwest is being replaced and requires a full closure of 5th Street Northwest from Jefferson Avenue Northwest to Park Avenue Northwest. That will begin on Monday. The construction is expected to be complete by Friday. For more news, including Kev Jackson's Daily Chat Pod, go to BemidjiNow.com. And, we have more numerous showers showing up on the radar, drifting in west to east across our region right now. If you're east of Bemidji, just hang in there. It does look like fairly widespread, but again, it doesn't look like a constant rain or anything like that, just showers in and out. And that's the word for today. Maybe a little thunder late morning through the afternoon as a possibility. Should be out of here largely by evening time. Today, about 67, and just a little breeze, not a lot. Southwesterly is becoming northwesterly, but not much there. Sunny and 70 tomorrow, light breezes. 46 Saturday night, 72 and sunshine on Sunday. Dig that. Sunny, 73 Monday. The barometer right now, 29.90, south breeze 3, and we have 51. And again, showers is drifting on in and through here in the next few hours.
12: Okay.
0: The way it's shaping up. It's time, Kev, that we give away yet another and the last of our Tree a Day giveaway from Nature's Edge Garden Center.
12: It is indeed time for Nature's Edge Garden Center's Meet the Tree, where we discuss all things trees with a tree. And if you are the first caller in to tell us what kind of tree we are conversing with, you will win a $250 tree from Nature's Edge Garden Center. If you want a bigger tree than that, you will have to pay the difference. But yeah, it's a heck of a gift for Father's Day week.
0: The tree is just making its way in the door right now to the studio, so okay. I think we're ready to begin.
12: All right, well, let's welcome.
0: By
12: to the
0: way,
12: show.
0: The phone number is 218-444-4955.
12: Let's welcome to the show our latest tree, Mr. Tree, whatever kind of tree you may be. Welcome to the show.
13: Well, thank you very much, Kev. I'm happy to be here. Honestly, I'm a little nervous because I don't do many interviews.
12: Oh. Well, we just want to get to know you. Yeah, just tell us what you know. Tell us about you.
13: Just don't try and stump me.
12: So whereabouts do you hang out on a normal basis?
13: Well, I would say I spend some time in southern Canada.
12: Okay.
13: In fact, I know Scott Williams.
12: Oh, do you?
13: Yes, I'm familiar with him. Also eastern Canada, another reason why I know Scott. And adjacent regions in the United States as well is where I will grow.
12: Okay. We've had a lot of pretty tall trees in here this week. You're taller than me, obviously, but you seem a little shorter than most trees.
13: Well, thank you for at least pointing that out and giving me that credit. As it happens, I've been known to grow over 100 feet, but mainly considered a medium-sized tree, 40 to 50 feet. At maturity. And the other thing about it I just don't take a lot. I don't spend, like I said, I'm not in a hurry. I'm not in a hurry to grow. When I'm young, typically about 3 inches a year is all.
12: Oh, wow. Okay. Mm-hmm. You don't have that big growth spurt.
13: If I do, it happens later. But in my younger years, I grow very slowly.
12: Okay. All right. So, we got a little bit of rain going on today. Do you like it? Do you like it pouring?
13: I like rain like all trees do, but I don't like it to be too wet. But I also don't like it to be too dry. The thing is, though, Kev, is it?
12: Yeah. Yes.
13: I do very well near lakes and streams.
12: Oh.
13: But yeah, I don't like it to be too wet.
12: Okay.
0: I think we have a call here. All right. Somebody's got a guess. Meet the tree. You're on the air with us. What is your guess?
14: Is that a maple tree?
12: No, it is not.
0: It is not a maple tree. Good guess, but not a maple tree. It looks like we might have somebody else giving it a try. Well, we lost that call. All right, let's try another one here. Meet the tree. You're on the air with us. What is your guess? Are you there? I think I lost that one. Mm-hmm. Okay. Why don't we continue on with the interview?
12: Okay. What cologne are you wearing, Mr. Tree? Because it's a lovely scent.
13: Well, thank you very much. A lot of people say that I smell very, very good, and some people seem to really like to be around me for that reason. Mm-hmm. That's the only reason I can think of, anyway.
12: You know, I've noticed certain things that have been built that smell a lot like you.
13: Mm-hmm, mm-hmm. Well, one of the reasons, I think, is the fact that I'm very insect resistant, and I also I resist rot, apparently, unlike this show.
12: No, we embrace it on this show.
0: All right, I think we have another caller here. Meet the tree, you're on the air with us. What is your guess?
15: Is it a cedar tree?
0: I think we accept cedar tree, yes. Actually, specifically northern white cedar, but yeah, that we certainly would accept that. So yes, that is it. It is a cedar tree. What was your what was the clue that worked for you?
15: The lovely scent.
0: Yes, the lovely scent and resistant to rot and all that, yes. So northern white cedar was what we were looking for. Who is this?
15: This is Jason.
0: Jason? All right, Jason, hang on a second here. We'll get some more information from you, okay? But you just won a $250 value tree from Nature's Edge Garden Center.
12: Yeah.
15: Wonderful. Thank you so much.
0: And it doesn't have to be a northern white cedar. It could be any tree that they have over there in that neighborhood. So hang on, Jason.
12: Mr. Tree, thank you for being here. By the way,
13: I appreciate that.
12: I got a little tool outside I'd like to bring in and use, because I have some projects this summer I'd like to implement your talents with.
13: Okay. I'm not liking how that sounds.
12: And just stay here, okay?
13: For what it's worth, I like to send out shoots for propagation. And some people call me the tree of life.
12: Okay.
13: Mm-hmm.
12: Uh-huh. Sure you are.
13: Or arborvitae.
12: Okay, Mr. Vitae. Thanks for being here.
13: I very, very, it was my pleasure. I'm going back to the woods.
12: Okay.
0: 756 at KZY.
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1: From ABC News, I'm Chuck Severson. Stalling out the U.S.-Iran talks. 2 days after the big signing ceremony in France, more talks were postponed at the last minute. Some of President Trump's fellow Republicans are openly criticizing the initial deal. Iran already profiting by being allowed again to sell oil. Iran demands a stop to the war in Lebanon, but overnight into today, Israel's military struck targets throughout southern Lebanon. Hezbollah reported intense fighting. ABC News Chief White House Correspondent Mary Bruce.
2: President Trump has made clear he expects Israel to get on board with this deal, but there is no question this is really testing the president's relationship with Israeli Prime Minister Benjamin Netanyahu. Trump has been increasingly openly frustrated with him, even saying the other day, quote, without me, there would be no Israel.
1: The maritime data firm Kepler says Strait of Hormuz oil tanker traffic has picked up. The price for an average gallon of regular gasoline is $3.95, according to Gas Buddy, a dollar higher than since the Iran war started. ABC News chief business correspondent Rebecca Jarvis.
3: Prices go up like a rocket, but they come down like a feather. And with these talks stalled now, it throws another wrench in. Prices of oil are started above $120 a barrel in the midst of this war. They are down this morning to about $77 a barrel.
1: A flu outbreak is spreading among Air Force recruits just 2 months after Defense Secretary Pete Hegseth announced that annual flu vaccinations would no longer be mandatory for U.S. military personnel. ABC's Selena Wang.
4: Sources tell us there are now at least 159 known cases of the flu among recruits at Joint Base San Antonio, along with two hospitalizations. One source says officials are also investigating the death of a 25-year-old male who was reportedly unvaccinated. That person allegedly tested positive for influenza and was diagnosed with pneumonia before death.
1: It's Friday, June 19th, Juneteenth, federal holiday, noting the end of slavery. 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

0: Friday morning. Oh, yeah. Check weather in a little bit. Showers again becoming a little more numerous, mostly light showing up on the radar this morning. Kev Jackson has sports. What's going on?
1: Well, the Twins swept the Rangers, wrapped up the series with a 9-3 win at Globe Life Field yesterday in Arlington. They scored four runs at the top of the first, and that was all they needed. They added five more, though, later in the game, just to be sure. Brooks Lee, Trevor Larnach, Ryan Kreidler all homered. Joe Ryan got the win. He went he struck out seven over five innings. Twins have won five of their last six, four in a row. They're 36-40. And a game and a half out of the final American League wildcard spot. Now headed to Arizona to take on the Diamondbacks. Connor Prelip starts for the Twins, and that'll be down in Phoenix. Meanwhile, the Lynx are back in action tonight. They're out in San Francisco to take on the Golden State Valkyries at Chase.

0: Center. They're coming off a 99-83 win over the LA Sparks on the road Wednesday and are 12-3 to start the year. Olivia Miles averaging 19 points per game as a rookie. That'll be a 9 o'clock tip game tonight, by the way. For the first mile marker in the NBA offseason getting closer, we got the NBA draft coming up on Tuesday with the Jazz currently having number 2 and Washington, the Wizards, number 1. The Wolves will pick 28th in the opening round. Special Olympics USA Games set to open in Minneapolis. A lot of coverage on ESPN. They'll have opening ceremonies 6:30 tomorrow night at Huntington Bank Stadium. And that'll feature a parade of athletes, including a couple from Bemidji, Katie Fellows and her sister Lisa Kiewat, a unified bowling team for the USA Games. U.S. Open golf tournament is underway. Wyndham Clark is sitting 6 under par to lead the way through 16 holes. They had to shut her down due to darkness. And they'll resume it that first round today. And U.S. will play Australia in the second group play game of the World Cup. That'll be in Seattle tonight. Well, actually, I think it's 2 o'clock this afternoon. Bemidji Legion baseball team continues to roll. The Bemidji Centaurs had a pair of five-inning wins, 15-0 and 16-0 over Detroit Lakes. They've had four wins in a row. All have been by 10 or more runs. Gunnar Gansky had a huge day in the first game. He pitched a one-hit shutout. Didn't walk anybody, struck out 9. Wyatt Tribbestall pitched a five-hit shutout in game 2 with a walk and 6 strikeouts. In the game 1, Lawson Berg went 3-for-4. Brennan Brower went 2-for-3 with a triple. And in game 2, Jack Zelman homered. And between the two games, Gunnar Gansky was 5-for-7. With a double, a triple, a homer, and 4 runs batted in.
1: Pretty good, I guess.
0: Yeah. Bemidji Girls Fast Pitch Softball Association hosting the 28th annual Bemidji Blaze Softball Tournament today through Sunday. 66 teams, over 700 players are in town. All 7 Bemidji Blaze teams will be participating. And the Lumberjack Open Tennis Tournament is next weekend, June 27th and 28th at the high school and middle school. But the registration deadline is this Sunday evening at BemidjiTennis.com. It's open to all middle school, JV, varsity, girls and boys tennis players. Draws will be posted Wednesday on the tennis Facebook page. Singles tournament will be Saturday. The doubles tournament will be Sunday. And again, registration deadline is this Sunday evening at BemidjiTennis.com. And finally, the Bemidji Bucks amateur baseball team's got a doubleheader at Hibbing tomorrow at noon and 2, and that's what's going on in sports.
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1: 809 at KZY. Off and on shower activity today, maybe a little thunder midday and beyond. And the weather, by the way, brought to you by Beltrami Electric this time around. About 67 for a high today, just a little bit of breeze from the southwest and then west-northwest later today, but no big deal. 46 for the overnight tonight. We clear it out, and tomorrow and Sunday and Monday looking magnificent with sunshine each day, low 70s. It does look like there's another possibility coming back in for some shower activity on Tuesday of next week that might stay for a few days. So more moisture potential, but again, still dealing with a deficit here in the neighborhood, and fire danger has still been pretty high through this, and water levels low and all that. So until we start getting some significant, consistent rainfall, we'll still be dealing with that here in our neighborhood. Right now in downtown Bemidji, the barometer reading at 29.91 is gained just a little, southwesterly at 6.52. In downtown Bemidji at KZY.
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0: Alex Warren, that's KZY, today's hottest, yesterday's coolest. Coming up here in just a little bit, in about 15 minutes, we will have the Orton's Super Quiz. Another chance here this week for you to win a medium hot stuff pizza from Orton's. And all you need to do is make a decision. That's it. That's it. So it'll be coming up here in about 15 minutes. 52 right now. Very light, just raindrops here and there in Bemidji so far, but more evidence on the radar, again, of an increase of scattered light shower-type activity showing up this morning.
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0: Easy way up north weather for today. Scattered showers and maybe a little thunder shower activity once we get later in the morning and afternoon. High about 67 today, southwesterlies, but not a lot. Becoming northwesterly, not a lot later today. Overnight, we clear it out a bit. Looks like 46, 70 and sunshine on Saturday, 72 and sunshine on Sunday. And there's your weekend. And by then, we'll be in legit summertime, as we have the solstice very early on Sunday morning. Sunny at 73 on Monday. Southwesterlies at 6 right now. Clouds 52 here downtown Bemidji. And the occasional raindrop so far.
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0: 8:39 here at KZY. We note weather. We're looking at scattered shower activity today. Maybe a little thunder later on this morning or afternoon. About 67 for the high temperature expectation today. A little southwesterly this morning, not a lot. Becoming northwesterly this afternoon, not a lot. And, backing off a little bit. Now they're saying 1/10 to 1/4 inch of rainfall, which, you know, based on what we're seeing on the radar, would make more sense. Tonight looks like should be out of here by evening. The rain, partly cloudy, 46 for tonight. Sunny and 70 on Saturday, sunny and 72 on Sunday, which is our actual official summer's beginning. Barometer right now, 29.91, gaining a bit. Southwesterly at 6. We have clouds in 52 in downtown Bemidji at KZY.
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9: That's right, I'm sad and blue, cause I can't do the boogaloo. I'm lost, can't do my thing, and that's why I sing. Gimme that thing.
1: Someday you'll learn how to do the boogaloo, Tom.
0: Well,
1: it'll be okay.
0: You know, Kev.
10: Just keep practicing.
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0: Kev knows he's got to start thinking hard every time he hears this theme song.
1: Yes.
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10: Mm-hmm.
0: Correct? Okay.
10: Correct.
0: And
10: lives up to its name. It's Hot Stuff Pizza, not mm-hmm. You Bake Later Pizza. It's Hot Stuff Pizza. It's mm-hmm. ready right mm-hmm. now.
0: There you go. And all you need to do, is make a decision. And you decide whether Kev's going to be successful or a miserable, embarrassing failure on today's quiz. That's it. Phone number is 218-444-4955. If you'd like to give it a go, if you haven't won this particular contest in the last 30 days, you can give it a shot. And looks like we've got a call coming in, so we'll take that. And in the meantime, we'll hear from Orton's.
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0: I always like to ask our player if they've played before.
10: Mm-hmm.
0: How deep do I need to go with my instruction? Tanya's with us. How you doing, Tanya?
12: Good.
0: And you've played before, but you said it's been a while.
12: It's been a while, yeah.
0: So, you know, we'll see if Kev's brain is atrophied since you last played.
12: Okay.
0: Because that's what's critical. There's a good chance it has, yes. By the way. I just want to let you know.
12: Yeah, Kev's pretty smart.
0: Well, thanks. Yeah, whatever.
10: Thank you, Tanya.
0: All right, Tanya, your topic today is villains. Villains.
12: Okay.
0: What do you think?
12: Okay. Oh, I think Kev has watched enough movies and read enough books to be on top of his villains.
0: Mm-hmm.
10: Been on the KZY Morning Show. Well, for 27
0: there you go.
10: Years.
0: There you go. He's been the chief villain on this show for a long
12: time. Yep.
0: All right. All right. A reminder then, Tanya, you can't give him any hints. You can only give him encouragement.
12: Okay.
0: All right. All set, Kev?
10: I'm ready.
0: All right. Here you go. You just you identify the villain. It's that
10: okay.
0: simple.
10: All right.
0: She asked, who is the fairest one of all?
10: The Wicked Queen of Snow White.
0: Ooh, the Evil Queen is what we were looking for.
10: I'm glad that it was just a sample then.
0: Yeah, so that would be wrong if that were a real question.
10: Yeah, okay.
0: Tanya, is still feeling confident?
13: Same thing.
10: Yeah,
12: I'm still feeling confident.
10: We would have called in the lawyers for that one.
0: Okay.
12: Yeah.
0: With a clown-like appearance, he is Batman's arch nemesis.
10: That would be the Joker.
0: The Joker is correct.
10: Ding!
12: Yay!
0: Right. Just try to make people laugh. What's the problem?
10: Tries to make himself laugh, I think.
0: How about this one? A vampire who once resided in Transylvania.
10: Why, that would be Count Dracula.
0: Dracula is correct. Yes.
12: Yay.
0: All right. Aren't you something? How about this? Masked villain in the Star Wars series.
10: Would that be Darth Vader?
0: Darth Vader is correct, yes.
10: Ding.
0: Well, that's 3 out of 3.
10: Luke's dad.
0: Oh, well,
10: spoiler alert.
0: Oh, yeah, there you go. Way to mess it up for everybody, Kev.
13: Somewhere somebody has not seen that series yet.
10: That guy right there.
0: Yeah, I don't know. I've been told, I've learned enough about it, I don't feel I need to see it at this point.
10: Okay.
0: Because it is all about the story, right? It's not about the special effects or anything.
10: No, not at all.
0: Well, that's 3 out of 3. And Tanya, since you listen, you got to know. I mean, if he gets to 3 out of 3... I mean, the degree of a collapse that would have to occur at this
12: would
0: point.
12: Be, yeah, devastating.
0: Oh, it would be so
10: yeah.
0: embarrassing. I think honestly, we would have to probably have a staff meeting and make an important decision if he failed at this point.
10: And that would be my backstory of how I turned into a villain. I lost. I lost the super quiz.
0: All right.
12: Everybody be throwing stuff at you all day.
0: Yeah. That would make this day unique in some way. Anthony Perkins portrayed this protagonist in the film Psycho.
10: That would be Norman Bates.
0: Is Norman Bates the protagonist in Psycho?
10: No, there is no protagonist.
0: There is
10: in
0: no
10: Psycho.
0: Protagonist in Psycho.
10: He's a pretty big antagonist.
0: He portrayed
10: as
0: the
10: is
0: Psycho.
10: His mother.
0: Yeah, right. Well, I think Mom doesn't have to take all the blame in this case.
10: That's a fun movie. That's a fun movie.
0: Anyway, let me see here.
10: That sounds like evil henchman sound effects are over there.
0: She is the main antagonist of One Flew Over the Cuckoo's Nest.
10: Nurse Ratched. Yes.
0: Ding! That is correct. Yes.
12: Awesome. That one I actually didn't know.
10: Oh. All right.
0: I think she was just doing her job. So that's what I was.
10: You would see a villain would think that.
13: Great.
0: All right. Let me see here. The ruby slippers of hers held many mysterious powers.
10: The ruby slippers of hers? This is villains, right?
0: She possessed them at some point, yes. Mm-hmm.
10: Okay. Do you know that one? You want to take it? Or you want me to take it?
13: It's the Wicked Witch of the West. East?
12: Awesome.
13: West.
10: It's the East.
12: West.
0: Wait a minute. Which one?
13: West. West.
10: It's the
13: West.
10: Wicked
13: it's
10: Witch.
13: It's the West.
10: No, the Wicked Witch of the West wanted them. They were on the feet of the Wicked Witch of the East.
12: Really?
0: Are you sure?
13: Well, so the Wicked Witch of the East had the house fall on her.
10: Yeah.
13: And she was wearing them.
10: She was wearing them. So,
13: but the Wicked Witch of the
10: so
13: West.
10: So
12: the Wicked Witch of the West had the water thrown on her. That's right.
13: Yeah.
10: So the Wicked Witch of the East actually owned this.
0: Kev, okay, this is important, Kev. Are you absolutely certain?
13: You make this call.
10: It's the Wicked Witch of the East.
0: The Wicked Witch of the East.
10: Yes.
0: You're sure?
10: The question was, who possessed them at one time?
0: Ding!
13: All right.
0: All right.
13: It's confusing.
10: Well, you come up with Wes because that's like the main character.
13: The main character,
10: the main evil character in the movie.
13: But right. Yeah, so you see that part in the movie.
10: Yeah.
12: Right.
0: Okay. All right. Yeah. So Tanya's a winner. Aren't you something?
12: Awesome.
0: There
12: Yay.
0: You go. And you get a pizza.
10: Yeah.
12: Awesome.
0: Yes, indeed. So, Nell?
13: Yep. If I need more info, I'll give you a call later on.
0: Yeah. Yeah.
12: Okay.
0: There you go.
12: Good.
0: All right,
12: Thank
0: Tanya.
12: You.
13: Thank you.
0: All right. Thanks for playing.
12: Have a great day.
0: Yeah, you too.
12: Bye.
0: Bye now.
12: Thanks.
0: All right. There you go. So, So Kev gets six consecutive. Cannibalistic serial killer in The Silence of the Lambs.
10: Well, I think
0: Lambs
10: know that.
0: Film.
10: Got our good buddy Hannibal Lecter.
0: Well, yes, that's correct.
10: Ding.
0: Don't even. What was the name of the guy? The other one had the young woman in the pit. What was the name of that guy? There was a name.
10: Yeah.
0: Attached to that.
10: Yep, and I can't think of his name at the time. He was not a nice guy.
0: Used to work here, as I recall. Didn't he used to work here?
10: No.
0: Let's see what else we have here. In the original Halloween series, he is referred to as The Shape.
10: Well, it's got to be Michael Myers.
0: Well, it's got to be.
10: Ding!
0: And he is the antagonist in the 1984 film Nightmare on Elm Street.
10: Frederick Krueger.
0: Well, so here you go. I mean, if he's an antagonist, how is Anthony Perkins the protagonist in Psycho?
10: They're incorrect.
0: I would say
10: he,
0: so.
10: Well, he would be the main character. That would be the only way, but it's not a positive main character in any way,
0: the protagonist. Yeah, we weren't all rooting for him.
10: No, I don't think anybody was.
0: Well, you never know.
13: Well, maybe they need to do a backstory to make you feel bad for him.
10: They actually have. They had a series called Bates Motel, and it was about Norman
13: that was the
10: and
13: backstory
10: his mom.
13: On that?
10: And it was about Norman and his mom.
13: Clearly, I've never seen it.
10: You don't want to. You don't want to. It's just... It's like, we need to watch four seasons of this.
13: Right.
10: I watched about two episodes, and I said, I don't need any more.
13: Okay.
0: Okay. Well, so you don't know the full backstory. Maybe he is a protagonist.
10: I think I figured it out real quick.
0: All right. Well, Kev, you remember when Target Field was brand new?
10: I do.
0: And they weren't hitting as many home runs. And they were, you know, some of the players were suggesting it had something to do with the spruce trees in center field,
10: mm-hmm.
0: Which I never bought. But there were others who made the argument, one of the Giambi brothers, that it was the moisture wasn't out of the concrete yet. And
10: yep.
0: As soon as the moisture got out of the concrete, then they would hit more home runs. And you know what? It may even be true. I don't know. But some people went pshaw at that. And Jim Tomey went pshaw at the other argument.
10: Yes.
0: It's like, you know what? Maybe you should just hit more home runs. But
10: he did.
0: As it happens in Los Angeles, Chavez Ravine, for years, Dodger Stadium, I mean, it was like you'd hit home runs, but it wasn't that big of a deal.
10: Mm-hmm.
0: And as it happens now, apparently they're a lot easier to hit out of Dodger Stadium. And they're suggesting it may have something to do with climate change. Because, you know, in Colorado, they're known for that,
10: okay.
0: Having real thin air,
10: yeah,
0: and all
10: real
0: that stuff.
10: Thin, dry,
0: so they're
10: air.
0: Saying the nighttime marine layer would keep the balls, you know, from being, you know, from like being a launching pad there. In the past few years, however, between 2020 and 2025, Dodger Stadium has had more home runs than any other major league park. Last season, it was 254 home runs were hit at Dodger Stadium. And this year's total is just a little bit behind last year's pace. But the LA Times quoted a NASA scientist saying that the marine layer has generally disappeared in the past several years, which baseball insiders say makes it a much better home run park. Now, there may be some science to this, or may not.
10: I have a different theory.
0: What is it?
10: Dodgers spent all the money on the best home run hitters.
0: Yeah, they know it here. It might have something to do with Shohei Ohtani.
10: Yeah, that doesn't hurt.
0: But apparently other teams are hitting more there, too. So okay. they think there's something else to it.
13: I mean, that's
10: entirely
13: really
10: possible.
13: Interesting.
10: Yeah. We don't think about these things in our day-to-day life. But
0: no, we don't. We generally don't have to.
10: That's what it does. Yeah.
0: WebMD is offering tips on walking to better your health. I know you guys are involved in the activity challenge here.
13: Mm-hmm.
0: WebMD.
13: Kev is constantly trying to get more steps than me. Good luck.
10: Okay. All right. It's on, apparently.
0: Yeah. Kev went and got himself a massage chair because he can sit in it and still register steps.
10: Yes, that's right.
13: Hit the waves on the lake.
10: Yeah.
0: WebMD recommends changing your route every day so you don't get bored. Also, don't wear clothing that's too tight or heavy. The health website source also recommends not to wear tennis or basketball shoes because the stiffness of those shoes are not good for heel-to-toe flexibility that's needed for walking.
10: Okay.
0: So you should get walking shoes, you know, and lightweight and all that.
13: Mm-hmm.
0: They say for safety reasons, you shouldn't walk with loud music or looking at screens.
10: Well, that...
0: Which should, you know.
10: Yeah, that makes sense.
0: Yeah, that's pretty good advice, one way or the other. So if you're involved in something like that, yeah, basketball shoes maybe not ideal for this kind of thing.
10: Okay.
0: So anyway, you walk with your high top kids there?
13: No,
0: Nell?
13: I do not. I have flexible walking shoes.
0: Oh, that, good for you. Well, then you don't have any excuses.
13: I shouldn't.
0: So a generator went out on the bids yesterday.
13: It
0: and
13: sure did.
0: That drew a lot of bids, as you would imagine.
13: There was a bidding war at the end there.
10: Mm-hmm. Oh yeah.
0: And so what about today? Is there anything interesting in the big deal?
13: Well, I had a big deal and it sold really quickly. But because it's Friday and it's the weekend, I'll probably throw something else on there. I just don't know what it is.
0: Okay,
13: yet.
0: Okay. So just check back and look at it again.
10: And somebody
0: Fantastic.
10: Is going to be able to sleep at night knowing that even if the power goes out, their furnace will stay on and or their air conditioning. That is pretty cool.
13: Yeah, mm-hmm. And the food will be safe in
10: food
13: the fridge.
10: Food will be safe. Everything will be fine.
0: Right. Okay. All right. So thanks very much for your participation. I want to know.
10: It's our pleasure, Tom.
0: Yes, I know. I know.
13: Boy, boy.
0: I just want to let you know, just for, so you can prepare yourself emotionally, I will not be in on Monday.
10: Oh.
13: What?
0: I'm not going to be in on Monday. I'm sorry.
13: Okay. Oh, man.
10: So. Well, I got to get ready for some Nell's Bells then, I think.
0: Nell's Bells?
10: Yeah.
0: Oh, yes. Yes. I imagine so.
13: That's what he calls it when I'm the quiz master.
0: I see. Mm-hmm. Okay. It sounded like some sort of something you say when you're frustrated with something. Nell's Bells. Anyway, that's Monday.
13: I might utilize that now.
10: That's right.
0: I plan to be on a golf course Monday morning at this time.
10: Will you be golfing on the golf course? I'm going to be there.
0: I'm intending to golf. Yes.
10: Okay.
0: It's 8:57 at KZY.
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1: north weather. Hi, meteorologist Brandon Bormans. Have the umbrella on hand today. Showers likely, perhaps a thunderstorm as well. High temps in the mid-60s. For tonight, a mix of clouds and stars with lows in the mid to upper 40s. Saturday looks great. Sunny skies with highs near 70. The bathroom you always wanted. 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Right now, 53 degrees.
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0: 95.5 KZY with Somber and Homewrecker right there. Heard from Bruno Mars. Hear a lot from Bruno Mars these days with all the new recordings out. We note we have had a little light rain shower activity here in Bemidji. That kind of thing could be off and on today. Maybe a little thunder from time to time. And we'll have the complete forecast coming up. And more music beyond the bend as well here at KZY as we get set for the official solstice. That's actually very, very early, just before sunrise on Sunday, that will make the official turn over to summertime.
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17: Hi, meteorologist Brandon Bormans. Have the umbrella on hand today. Showers likely, perhaps a thunderstorm as well. High temps in the mid-60s. For tonight, a mix of clouds and stars with lows in the mid to upper 40s. Saturday looks great. Sunny skies with highs near 70. 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Current temperature is 54. 95.

0: Dire Straits right there at 95.5 KZY. Tom Lucas heading out for now. Going to take a three-day weekend. I'll be back on Tuesday morning on the KZY Morning Show. 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
1: north weather. I'm meteorologist Rodney Price. Some showers and storms into the afternoon and upper 60s. Winds turning to the northwest. Showers ending tonight, mid-40s. Sunshine near 70 on Saturday. Father's Day, warmer. Sunny skies.

Are you ready for the weekend? What is happening, everybody? It's Dave D here for KZY 95.5, and I'm ready for the weekend, and I'm pretty sure you are too. So let's get you there with some style, all right? I got some great music lined up for you and a whole lot more fun all on the way, kicking off with One Republic, Matchbox 20, Sienna Spyro, Panic at the Disco, and so much more.

0: I am not an avid soccer fan, but I appreciate what soccer is doing for humanity at the moment. It's KZY 95.5. Scotland fans are going to be paying tribute to a 76-year-old man who died right before getting to watch his country at the World Cup for the first time. He had finally bought tickets. He had wanted these tickets forever, and they're all going to show a tribute to him. It hasn't really said what they're going to do here in the story that I'm looking at, but I think it's really cool. He bought the ticket to see Scotland versus Morocco, but he collapsed at his hotel before the game and unfortunately passed away. And now all the Scots fans are just going to come together and perform one heck of a tribute, which I like. That's really awesome to see. It just shows you that, look, sporting events, no matter what, they still do bring people together.
1: 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It's the

0: If you are a person who spends a lot of time on Reddit, well, first off, I want you to go outside and touch a little bit of grass right now. You'll be all right. Trust me. It's good for you. But you may have your ideas turn into a movie script. It's KZY 95.5. Apparently, Hollywood directors are looking to find the next big blockbuster hit after the success of Obsession and The Backrooms that they have started combing through Reddit, which I feel bad for them because I want to tell you that is how do they say it in Star Wars? It's a hive of scum and villainy. It's not always a good spot, but it's kind of crazy because we might see some cool, new, interesting ideas coming out of it. We also may see some really dumb ideas because I'm not saying Reddit is the smartest place around, but it definitely needs some work.
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11: I'm meteorologist Rodney Price. Some showers and storms into the afternoon and upper 60s. Winds turning to the northwest. Showers ending tonight, mid-40s. Sunshine near 70 on Saturday. Father's Day, warmer. Sunny skies and lower 70s. 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

I know we're getting old, and the lines on our hands have changed, but you still look at me the same. Hey mom, guess what? You're really tough, and I know you did all you could just to make sure my life was good.

0: 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I wish I could find it. If I could, I would share it with you on the KCY 95.5 Facebook page. There is a video of me and my cousin thinking we were going to be the next YouTube sensations, doing something fun to Who Can It Be Now, and it's him sitting in there and he's lip syncing the song in the video. And then you actually see me pop in the door whenever the Who Can It Be Now parts come through. And it's like, it's me. I'm in it. And it was fun. I think we did like two or three of them. And then we just never made any more videos. And I have tried. I have Googled the best I can to find this video. And I can't. If you happen to find it, you can email me and share it to me. 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
2: I'm meteorologist Rodney Price. Some showers and storms into the afternoon and upper 60s. Winds turning to the northwest. Showers ending tonight, mid-40s. Sunshine near 70 on Saturday. Father's Day, warmer. Sunny skies and lower 70s. 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Currently 56 degrees.

The devil may not bargain, but we sure do over on BigDealsMedia.net. 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

0: You're listening to KZY 95.5. A tragic story coming out of the state of Washington. There's some wildfires going on over there, and they say they may have found the possibility of human remains after somebody refused to evacuate for the wildfire. And it always boggled me that people wouldn't do that. When I was down in Florida, we'd be on hurricane duty with the National Guard constantly, and there'd be people like, hey, look, the water's up to your chest. You may want to get out of your home. Nope. Going to sit in there. I was in this chair for the last 30 years. I'm going to stay in this chair for the last 30 years. And to the point, sometimes you actually have to fight people to get them out. Like, I've watched firefighters having to do that, and it's kind of sad. I understand they don't want to leave their homes, but it's a home that you may have had for 50 years. I get it, but nothing in this world is worth your life.
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0: Everybody thinks the world hates the United States. There's a good chunk of it dies, but for the most part, people, they really do enjoy it. And more people are coming to love it as they're here visiting for the World Cup. And so much so that they're taking a little bit of American culture back with them. It's KZY 95.5. TSA has to sound the alarm because the World Cup fans have been packing their bags with ranch. They have fallen in love with ranch dressing, which first off, I'm going to tell you, it's gross. I'm not a big fan of ranch, but I can understand the appeal to it to these guys that have maybe never had it. And the TSA has had to come out and be like, hey, you can only carry so much with you. And these guys are absolutely having meltdowns about it because they didn't know, and now they do. So now they can't take their new favorite condiment back with them to Europe.
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9: I'm meteorologist Rodney Price. Some showers and storms into the afternoon and upper 60s. Winds turning to the northwest. Showers ending tonight, mid-40s. Sunshine near 70 on Saturday. Father's Day, warmer. Sunny skies and lower 70s. 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
1: From ABC News, I'm Wayne Cabot. Word of a ceasefire, Israel saying it will stop firing on Lebanon. No confirmation of that ceasefire yet from Hezbollah. ABC News contributor, former Defense Department official Mick Mulroy.
2: Hezbollah isn't some rogue actor. They are supported. They were created by the IRGC, so Iran. They have the ability to have them stand down, and potentially we could de-escalate that conflict and get to this regional peace, which I think we should all want.
1: Drivers want gas prices to keep falling, and stranded ships owned by major companies have begun transiting the Strait of Hormuz for the first time in 110 days. Average gas prices right now, $3.94, 83 cents a gallon over this time last year. TSA security lines this weekend are made worse by a dying tropical storm over the south.
3: Gas prices right now, roughly $3.94 a gallon. That's still up from last year when they were $3.21. You can always go to Gas Buddy and check the prices around your area.

0: She added she and her country never beg. Citing the slight, Italy's foreign minister says he's called off a planned trip to the U.S. next week. Stephen Portnoy.
1: Come into Macy's Father's Day sale and let them take the guesswork out of gifting. 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
2: Driver is getting 4 months of jail time for killing his father in a drunk driving accident. Chance Keezer pleaded guilty to criminal vehicular homicide in the Minoban crash in September of 25. His brother asked the court for leniency, saying the family had already lost their father. Authorities say Keezer's blood alcohol level was more than twice the legal limit when he struck a tractor. Keezer must also serve up to 5 years of probation. A 9-year-old Hibbing girl was airlifted to a Duluth hospital with life-threatening injuries, the result of an ATV crash on Thursday, according to the Hibbing Police Department. Officers said they responded about 7:05 p.m., finding an adult male had been driving the ATV with two young girls as passengers. He then lost control, hit an object, and all three were thrown. The 9-year-old was flown to St. Mary's Medical Center in Duluth. A 4-year-old girl was taken to Fairview Range with minor injuries, and the adult driver was not hurt. Police said impairment was not a factor in the crash. Babbitt officers performed a welfare check at a home near Aspen Lane in Babbitt on Thursday. Police entered the home and found two adults dead from apparent gunshot wounds. Babbitt Ambulance Service responded to the scene and pronounced the adults deceased. Both victims will be taken to the Midwest Medical Examiner's Office for autopsy. Authorities said information about the deceased will be released after the preliminary autopsy report and family notifications are complete. Minnesota cannabis store owners are frustrated by a testing backlog. One of the state's five testing sites is shutting down because of high costs. The backlog is delaying adult-use flower, pre-rolls, and pens. Store owners say vendors often can't provide delivery dates. Store owners fear the closure will make the delays even worse. The Loop the Lake Festival is set for Saturday morning in Bemidji, and there will be some traffic adjustments for the sake of safety. From 8 a.m. to noon on Saturday, westbound traffic on Birchmont Beach Road will be detoured from Country Club Road to Bemidji Avenue. The detour will run north on Country Club Road back to Bemidji Avenue. Eastbound traffic on Birchmont Beach Road will travel in the westbound lane, allowing cyclists the eastbound lane. General extra caution is urged for travelers near Lake Bemidji on Saturday morning. And drivers in Bemidji can expect another temporary street closure next week due to the upcoming New City Bike Trail project along 5th Street. The existing railroad track crossing at 5th Street Northwest is being replaced and requires a full closure of 5th Street Northwest from Jefferson Avenue Northwest to Park Avenue Northwest. That will begin on Monday. The construction is expected to be complete by Friday. You're up to date for now on 95.5 KZY. For more news, go to BemidjiNow.com.
3: Good afternoon. With your check on sports, I'm Joel Hoover. In Legion Baseball, the Bemidji Centaurs dominated Detroit Lakes in a doubleheader sweep yesterday, winning 15-0 in five innings and 16-0 in five innings. In Game 1, Gunnar Gansky was the winning pitcher, firing five shutout innings, allowing just one hit while walking none and striking out nine. He was also 2-for-4 at the plate with a double, a triple, and two runs batted in. Lawson Berg was 3-for-4, and Brennan Brower was 2-for-3 with a triple. In Game 2, Wyatt Tervisdahl picked up the win. He pitched five shutout innings, allowing five hits while walking one and striking out six. Gansky was 3-for-3 with a home run and two runs batted in, and Jack Zellman also blasted a home run. The Centaurs are now 7-3 and have won four straight. The Bemidji Girls Fast Pitch Softball Association will host the 28th annual Bemidji Blaze Softball Tournament today through Sunday. Games will take place at the West Fraser Softball Complex, City of Bemidji Softball Fields, and Bemidji High School. For more information, including a link to schedules for each division, visit BemidjiGirlsFastPitch.com. In youth tennis, the Lumberjack Open Tennis Tournament will be held June 27th through the 28th at Bemidji High School and Middle School. This is open to all middle school, JV, and varsity girls and boys tennis players. The tournament draws will be posted Wednesday on the Bemidji Tennis Facebook page. Singles tournaments will be on June 27th, and doubles will be held on June 28th. There will be trophies and medals awarded to the top three finishers in each bracket. The official sign-up and more information can be found at BemidjiTennis.com. The registration deadline is this Sunday evening. In local amateur baseball, the Bemidji Bucks are back on the field for a doubleheader at Hibbing tomorrow at noon and 2. The wait is nearly over as the

0: 2026 Special Olympics USA Games officially begin tomorrow in Minnesota. More than 3,000 athletes from all 50 states will compete in 16 sports at venues across the Twin Cities, including the University of Minnesota and National Sports Center in Blaine. Bemidji's own Katie Fellows and Unified partner and sister Lisa Keywatt will be competing in bowling, becoming just the third and fourth Bemidji athletes to compete in the Special Olympics USA Games. Opening ceremonies start at 6:30 tomorrow night at Huntington Bank Stadium. In Major League Baseball, the Minnesota Twins are on a four-game winning streak after a 9-3 win over the Texas Rangers on the road yesterday. Brooks Lee, Trevor Larnach, and Ryan Kreidler all homered in the victory, and Joe Ryan earned his fifth win after striking out seven over five scoreless innings. The Twins are now 36-40. Connor Prelip will start for Minnesota as they begin a new series on the road against the Arizona Diamondbacks tonight at 8:45. In the WNBA, the Minnesota Lynx will go for their third straight win as they visit the Golden State Valkyries tonight. Tip-off time is scheduled for 9. At the World Cup, group stage play continued yesterday. Czechia and South Africa played to a 1-1 draw. Switzerland was a 4-1 winner against Bosnia and Herzegovina. Canada rolled to a 6-0 win over Qatar, and Mexico edged South Korea 1-0. Today, the United States is back on the field for its second match of group play as the Americans are trying to build off their 4-1 win against Paraguay last week. They will face Australia today at 2 o'clock in Seattle. For local sports news as well as highlights and interviews, go to KBUNSportsRadio.com. I'm Joel Hoover, and that is your look at sports on this Friday. Have a great weekend. Up North
1: weather. I'm meteorologist Rodney Price. Some showers and storms into the afternoon and upper 60s. Winds turning to the northwest. Showers ending tonight, mid-40s. Sunshine near 70 on Saturday. Father's Day, warmer. Sunny skies and lower 70s. 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

0: KZY 95.5, when I first got in here to town in Bemidji, the guys here at the studio, they took me around, and one of the first things they showed me was the big Paul Bunyan statue and Babe the Blue Ox. And then I started learning the history about it, and then I saw a story the other day, or yesterday, that it's coming up on its 90th anniversary. It's kind of crazy, man. I didn't even know that's a historic land. That's considered a historic landmark. That was back in the 80s. And it's just really cool that Bemidji, right here in Bemidji, we have this amazing piece of culture right here. And then I started looking into it more, and like, not only is it a part of American Tall Tales, it's actually a part of the Ojibwe Tall Tales too. They've got stories of Paul Bunyan coming in and fighting off other people, and it's, I just thought it was really cool and I wanted to share you. So I just want to say happy birthday to Paul Bunyan and the Babe the Blue Ox statue.
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0: if you're looking for something fun to do this weekend, why not go check out the Birds of Prey presentation going on at the state park? They have got all sorts of cool different owls out there, the barred owl, the great horned owl, the rough-legged hawk, and the turkey vulture. I'm going to be honest, not very impressed by a turkey vulture. They're plentiful down in Florida, but I would love to see some of these owls out there. I'm a big fan of owls. I think they're awesome birds. It's going to be a family-friendly setting over at the state park. Now, you may have to pay for vehicle entry, which is usually a thing, but if you go there, the Raptors Birds of Prey presentation is free. That's going on from 2 to 3 p.m. on Saturday, and maybe you catch me out there.
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12: I'm meteorologist Rodney Price. Some showers and storms into the afternoon and upper 60s. Winds turning to the northwest. Showers ending tonight, mid-40s. Sunshine near 70 on Saturday. Father's Day, warmer. Sunny skies and lower 70s. 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

0: It is time for the dirt bag of the day, and this might be the largest amount of dirt bags I've had in one single setting for a story ever. It's KZY 95.5. We're heading on down to Argentina, where they found a list of 13,000 different dudes that owed child support, and they put them on a ban list from going to the World Cup. That's right. Argentina, one of the biggest soccer nations in the world, probably has a lot of diehard fans, but it's also got a lot of deadbeat dads out there. And all of these guys have been banned from FIFA's World Cup. They're not going to, they can't come here and buy a ticket. They can't buy any tickets at all. I got to tell you, that's a crazy amount of dirt bags for the dirt bag of the day.
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11: I'm meteorologist Rodney Price. Some showers and storms into the afternoon and upper 60s. Winds turning to the northwest. Showers ending tonight, mid-40s. Sunshine near 70 on Saturday. Father's Day, warmer. Sunny skies and lower 70s. 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Currently 59 degrees.

0: 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Hit that contact us button and hit me up with an email. They were like saying, hey, you wanted to walk around Lake Bemidji? I was like, eh, that seems like a fun idea. She goes, you know, it's 17 miles. I was like, oof. I'll get back to you on that. Maybe I'll just do 1 mile at a day until I get, you know, 17. The route follow, but they are going to be still doing the Loop the Lake Festival that is coming up tomorrow. It'll start around 7:30 and go through 10 a.m. You can be again at any time. You don't have to show up at 7:30. It's not a race. It's just travel around one of the best lakes here in the area and go at your own pace. There's going to be different events. There is a cost to getting in. It's $30 for 13 and up, and 12 and under, it's $10. 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

0: 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It's KZY 95.5. I am a very big advocate of getting people to go swimming and they'll learn to swim. I am not the strongest swimmer. Can I swim? I can swim enough to keep me afloat and keep me alive. And I really want people to be able to do that because I see so many stories. There's a story coming out of my hometown in Florida of a kid who nearly drowned. And I don't want that to happen to anybody up here. We got too much water in Minnesota to have somebody out there lose their life to not being able to swim. Parents, there's swim classes out there. Can't afford it. That's all right. Get out there in the water with your kids. If you can't swim, start in the shallow end. There's YouTube videos out there. I don't like seeing stories of people drowning because I feel like it's something that's so preventable if we just do the simplest things. If you're out on a boat, wear a life jacket. I know it looks goofy, but it's better to be looking goofy than looking dead, and just learn to swim.
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14: I'm meteorologist Rodney Price. Some showers and storms into the afternoon and upper 60s. Winds turning to the northwest. Showers ending tonight, mid 40s. Sunshine near 70 on Saturday. Father's Day, warmer. Sunny skies and lower 70s. 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Currently 62 degrees.

will fade eventually. So if our time is running out, day after day, we'll make the mundane a masterpiece. 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

0: We talked a little fun fact about him earlier this week. Alex Warren here on KZY 95.5. He ended up, he's got a bullet in his lung. It's the most insane thing. And I've thought about this quite a bit. He was out doing a shooting event. He was just out there shooting guns with a friend of his and his dad, and a ricochet, because he was probably shooting at metal, which somebody tells me that they don't know proper gun safety. Don't shoot at metal close up. It ricocheted and hit him in the lung. Now, they can't remove it because of where it is without having to, like, break most of his ribs, and it would change the way he would sing, which is an insane thought to think. But, I mean, it's just something kind of cool about the guy. Like, you meet up to him, and it, thankfully it's lead, so it's not like you're not going to be able to go through the airport with him. You'll be able to go through just fine, but, I mean, that's something cool to be able to tell people.
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2: I'm meteorologist Rodney Price. Some showers and storms into the afternoon and upper 60s. Winds turning to the northwest. Showers ending tonight, mid-40s. Sunshine near 70 on Saturday. Father's Day, warmer. Sunny skies and lower 70s. 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Currently 62 degrees.
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0: I'm hearing some good stuff about Toy Story 5. I think me and the girl are going to go see it sometime this weekend. I think it'll be a lot of fun. But something that I saw that was crazy was that Tim Allen, obviously the voice of Buzz Lightyear, he had to do something different to get in shape for the role. And you're going, Dave, it's an animated movie. And you're right. KZY 95.5, he actually had to go through voice retraining lessons because he's getting older and he's starting to say, you can hear the strain that it's done on his vocal cords as he's gotten older. And he had to go relearn to talk like a young Buzz Lightyear from like the original movies. And I thought, it's like, of all the things, you know, when you hear about actors getting ready for like superhero roles, they go to the gym, they start depriving themselves of water. No, in this case, he had to go learn how to use his own voice again.
1: 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K-Z.

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12: I'm meteorologist Rodney Price. Some showers and storms into the afternoon and upper 60s. Winds turning to the northwest. Showers ending tonight, mid-40s. Sunshine near 70 on Saturday. Father's Day warmer. Sunny skies and lower 70s. 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Currently 59 degrees.

0: All right, that is it for me. Dave D here on KZY 95.5. I will catch you later, but I got to make way for my girl Donnell. She is coming in to bring you into your weekend. The Nell Show starts here at 3, only on KZY 95.5. 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

The National Weather Service in Grand Forks has issued a tornado warning for northeastern Hubbard County until 3:15 p.m. At 2:50 p.m., a confirmed tornado was located over LaPorte, or 9 miles northwest of Walker, moving east at 25 miles per hour. Hazard: damaging tornado. Source: weather spotters confirmed tornado. Impact: flying debris will be dangerous to those caught without shelter. Mobile homes will be damaged or destroyed. Damage to roofs, windows, and vehicles will occur. Tree damage is likely. Locations impacted include LaPorte and Benedict. To repeat, a tornado is on the ground. Take cover now. Move to a basement or an interior room on the lowest floor of a sturdy building. Avoid windows. If you are outdoors, in a mobile home, or in a vehicle, move to the closest substantial shelter and protect yourself from flying debris.

0: The National Weather Service in Duluth, Minnesota has issued a tornado warning for southwestern Cass County until 3:30 p.m. At 3:01 p.m., a severe thunderstorm capable of producing a tornado was located over Poplar, or 30 miles northwest of Brainerd, moving southeast at 20 miles per hour. Hazard, tornado. Source, radar indicated rotation. Impact, flying debris will be dangerous to those caught without shelter. Mobile homes will be damaged or destroyed. Damage to roofs, windows, and vehicles will occur. Tree damage is likely. This dangerous storm will be near Poplar around 3:05 p.m. Leader around 3:10 p.m. Take cover now. Move to a basement or an interior room on the lowest floor of a sturdy building. 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If you are outdoors, in a mobile home, or in a vehicle, move to the closest substantial shelter and protect yourself from flying debris.
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3: I'm meteorologist Rodney Price. Some showers and storms into the afternoon and upper 60s. Winds turning to the northwest. Showers ending tonight, mid-40s. Sunshine near 70 on Saturday. Father's Day, warmer. Sunny skies and lower 70s. 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Right now, it's 58.

That's Florida with Sia, 95.5 KZY, hanging out with Nell here on this Friday. Happy weekend to you. I hope you're having a great day so far and getting amped up for the weekend. Lots of stuff going on around town, so we'll talk about that later on. We've got the National Day coming up as well. And yeah, we had a great day yesterday for the Backyard Oasis, crowned a winner for the entire package there. So congratulations again to our winner from the Backyard Oasis yesterday. We had a winner for the generator as well. So a lot of people wanted that generator yesterday. My. hopefully we can get another one and you'll have a chance to get that one. We have Olivia Rodrigo up next, Jonas Brothers to follow. So stay tuned right here on KZY.

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0: It's the Jonas Brothers right here on KZY. It's Nell hanging out on this Juneteenth. It's a federal holiday, by the way. If you're not familiar with it, it commemorates the emancipation of enslaved African Americans in the U.S., and that's every June 19th. Federal holiday. It invites reflection on the journey to freedom, the resilience of a people, and the ongoing pursuit of equality. So, yeah, it's a very important holiday today, Juneteenth. It's also National Flip-Flop Day, and I know a certain person who has a pair of flip-flops for every outfit. You know who you are. So wear your flip-flops proud and help celebrate Juneteenth.
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The National Weather Service in Duluth, Minnesota has issued a severe thunderstorm warning for south central Cass County, southwestern Crow Wing County in east central Minnesota until 4:30 p.m. At 3:29 p.m., a severe thunderstorm was located near Motley, or 18 miles west of Brainerd, moving southeast at 25 miles per hour. Hazard, 60 miles per hour wind gusts and quarter-size hail. Source, radar indicated. Impact, hail damage to vehicles is expected. Expect wind damage to roofs, siding, and trees. This severe thunderstorm will be near Pillager around 3:35 p.m. Other locations in the path of a severe thunderstorm include Crow Wing State Park, Fort Ripley, and St. Matthias. Remain alert for a possible tornado. Tornadoes can develop quickly from severe thunderstorms. If you spot a tornado, go at once into the basement or small central room in a sturdy structure. For your protection, move to an interior room on the lowest floor of a building.

0: There's Bruno Mars with It Will Rain, and it's definitely been doing that lately. We really needed the rain badly, and we got it. Well, this is kind of cool. Where is Paul and Babe? The Bemidji Downtown Alliance is bringing the fun to downtown on Saturday, June 27th, for Paul Bunyan Day. Members of the girls' wrestling team will be out and about dressed as Paul Bunyan and Babe the Blue Ox from 10 a.m. to 2 p.m. on the 27th. So you need to keep your eyes peeled for the girls' wrestlers. They'll be popping into businesses all across downtown. Here is how to play. You need to find Paul and Babe, snap a photo with them, and post on your Facebook page with hashtag WhereIsPaul2026. So make sure you are keeping your eyes peeled for the girls' wrestling team as they are dressed as Paul and Babe on Saturday, June 27th. Stick around, we'll have more music right after this.
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10: Up North weather.
11: I'm meteorologist Mace Michaels. Partly cloudy tonight, maybe a lingering storm and lows of 45 to 50. Beautiful weekend is in store for us with a mostly sunny sky on Saturday, lighter winds out of the northwest, and a high close to 70. And into the low 70s Sunday, staying mostly sunny. 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

0: Sienna Spyro 95.5 KZY, Billy Joel ahead of that. 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
2: I'm meteorologist Mace Michaels. Partly cloudy tonight, maybe a lingering storm and lows of 45 to 50. Beautiful weekend is in store for us with a mostly sunny sky on Saturday, lighter winds out of the northwest, and a high close to 70. And into the low 70s Sunday. Staying mostly sunny. Celebrate Independence Day in Worthington, Minnesota. 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

That's Bruno Mars and the Lazy Song, 95.5 KZY. Well, that's your reminder not to be lazy, even though he says to be lazy. You got to head to 7 Brew and grab your collector's cup from Brewed Perfect before the end of the month. It goes all the way to June 30th. And if you buy any large Brewed Perfect drink, you get that free collector's cup along with it. So I got mine, and I'm giving it to my kiddos. They're going to love it. It's a cup. It's kind of like getting a box for Christmas. They liked the box. But the cup, it's going to be exciting for them. And a reminder, on Sunday for Dad's Day is free 7 Brewsies with the purchase of 2 large or 2 medium drinks. So get in line early for that, by the way. Line is going to get long, and I'll be in that line myself. You can count on that. They will get you through pretty quickly. The line will be long, though, so get in there early. We got Sabrina Carpenter, Madonna up next, and we're going to talk about the World Cup in a little bit. Stay tuned.

0: 95.5 KZY, Duncan Lawrence there in Arcade. Yeah. Well, a message for World Cup travelers from the TSA. This is what they put out on their social media pages. They said, if you're visiting for a very large sporting event and you happen to discover ranch while you're here, please pack it in your checked bag on the way home. Thank you. Oh, the fact that they needed to put that out there is quite comical. But ranch is very popular over here in the U.S. and we love it. My kids love it. We're probably 90% of sales. No, I'm just kidding. My kids just really love it. It pairs so well with so many things. You got pizza and chicken wings and onion rings, quesadillas, vegetables, chips, crackers, you name it. That list keeps on growing for sure. So the fact that they needed to put this warning out there to make sure that the travelers on their way back home are checking in their carry-on bags, it's definitely hilarious. So if you are a traveler over here and bringing ranch home for the first time you discovered it, make sure you are checking that ranch.
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0: Thousands of That's One Republic and Counting Stars, 95.5 KZY, Taylor Swift in there. Let's have a look at some local stuff, local sports. The Bemidji Centaur Legion baseball team swept Detroit Lakes yesterday for their third and fourth wins in a row. All four have been by double digits and only five innings due to the 10-run rule. Yesterday, the Centaurs outscored DL 31-0 in the two games. Game 1 was 15-0 and Game 2 was 16-0. In the opener, Gunnar Gansky was spectacular on the mound, throwing a one shutout with no walks and 9 strikeouts. And in Game 2, it was Wyatt Toverstal with a 5-hit shutout with 1 walk and 6 strikeouts. Gansky was explosive at the plate as well. In the two games, he was 5-for-7 with a double, triple, home run, and 4 runs batted in. Also in Game 1, Lassenberg went 3-for-4 and Brennan Brower was 2-for-3 with a triple, while Jack Zellman homered in the second game. The Centaurs are now 7-3 on the season. There's your look in local sports on KZY. Stay tuned for more music after this, including Somber and Billie Eilish. 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
9: Up North weather.
10: I'm meteorologist Mace Michaels. Partly cloudy tonight, maybe a lingering storm and lows of 45 to 50. Beautiful weekend is in store for us with a mostly sunny sky on Saturday, lighter winds out of the northwest, and a high close to 70, and into the low 70s Sunday. staying mostly sunny. Celebrate Independence Day in Worthington, Minnesota. 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

0: That's Prince with Delirious, 95.5 KZY. Well, if you haven't gotten your bikes ready yet, you should do so. The Loop the Lake Festival is tomorrow from 7:30 a.m. to 10 a.m. That's the rolling start from South Shore Beach here in Bemidji. You can get your bike registered still at bikebemidji.com and then get yourself signed in the morning. It's a 17-mile route around Lake Bemidji. Lots of music going on, food, photo opportunities. There'll be lots of fun at the rest stops, and that includes Lake Bemidji State Park is one of those. So get your bike registered if you want to join in, or you can head down and watch as the bikes go through the finish line there. So bikebemidji.com, that's where you get yourself registered. 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Stay tuned. 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
1: From ABC News, I'm Wayne Cabot. Let's begin with the good stuff. Team USA just made the round of 32 at the World Cup, beating Australia 2-0 in Seattle. Now to Washington, where the Trump administration is refusing a judge's order to put in writing that the $1.8 billion Trump fund is dead.
2: Judge Leonie Brinkema, who's already issued an injunction blocking the anti-weaponization fund, has said she would dismiss the lawsuit over it if senior Justice Department officials swear in a declaration that it's truly dead. Instead, the department responds to the judge by saying she can't make the officials do that. Rather than putting forward a sworn declaration in her court, they're pointing to Acting Attorney General Todd Blanche's pledge in a congressional hearing that the fund isn't moving forward.
1: ABC's Stephen Portnoy. More than 1,000 flights now canceled because of weather. The biggest impacts around Dallas, the season's first named tropical storm, fizzling after drenching the Gulf Coast. Tomorrow, many of us are advised to keep an eye on the sky for possible twisters. ABC meteorologist Leslie Lopez.
3: You're looking into areas of, it looks like, the Midwest. We're going to continue to see a high-level threat, 3 out of 5, for destructive wind, large hail, and also tornadoes breaking out. Now, this does not happen till Saturday, so we're preparing ourselves for what's to come as we're heading into, it looks like, Saturday afternoon.
1: Israel and the Iran-backed Hezbollah have agreed to stop their heavy fighting in Lebanon. This a day after a heavy exchange of fire killed 47 people in Lebanon. And for Israeli soldiers, there is no date set yet for postponed peace talks between the U.S. and Iran.
4: Sometimes you want to go where everybody knows your name.
1: The director of Cheers and so many classic TV comedies has died. James Burrows said in 2003 he wanted to be remembered so that every night forever you can tune in somewhere and there'll be a show I did. He did so many. Will and Grace, Taxi, Friends, Mary Tyler Moore, Laverne and Shirley. He was 85. This is ABC News.
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6: Driver is getting 4 months of jail time for killing his father in a drunk driving accident. Chance Keezer pleaded guilty to criminal vehicular homicide in the Minobin crash in September of 25. His brother asked the court for leniency, saying the family had already lost their father. Authorities say Keezer's blood alcohol level was more than twice the legal limit when he struck a tractor. Keezer must also serve up to 5 years of probation. A 9-year-old Hibbing girl was airlifted to a Duluth hospital with life-threatening injuries, the result of an ATV crash on Thursday, according to the Hibbing Police Department. Officers said they responded about 7.05 p.m., finding an adult male had been driving the ATV with 2 young girls as passengers. He then lost control, hit an object, and all 3 were thrown. The 9-year-old was flown to St. Mary's Medical Center in Duluth. A 4-year-old girl was taken to Fairview Range with minor injuries, and the adult driver was not hurt. Police said impairment was not a factor in the crash. Babbitt officers performed a welfare check at a home near Aspen Lane in Babbitt on Thursday. Police entered the home and found 2 adults dead from apparent gunshot wounds. Babbitt Ambulance Service responded to the scene and pronounced the adults deceased. Both victims will be taken to the Midwest Medical Examiner's Office for autopsy. Authorities said information about the deceased will be released after the preliminary autopsy report and family notifications are complete. Minnesota cannabis store owners are frustrated by a testing backlog. One of the state's 5 testing sites is shutting down because of high costs. The backlog is delaying adult use flower pre-rolls and pens. Store owners say vendors often can't provide delivery dates. Store owners fear the closure will make the delays even worse. The Loop the Lake Festival is set for Saturday morning in Bemidji, and there will be some traffic adjustments for the sake of safety. From 8 a.m. to noon on Saturday, westbound traffic on Birchmont Beach Road will be detoured from Country Club Road to Bemidji Avenue. The detour will run north on Country Club Road back to Bemidji Avenue. Eastbound traffic on Birchmont Beach Road will travel in the westbound lane, allowing cyclists the eastbound lane. General extra caution is urged for travelers near Lake Bemidji on Saturday morning. And drivers in Bemidji can expect another temporary street closure next week due to the upcoming New City Bike Trail project along 5th Street. The existing railroad track crossing at 5th Street Northwest is being replaced and requires a full closure of 5th Street Northwest from Jefferson Avenue Northwest to Park Avenue Northwest. That will begin on Monday. The construction is expected to be complete by Friday. You're up to date for now at 95.5 KZY. For more news, go to BemidjiNow.com.
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8: I'm meteorologist Mace Michaels. Partly cloudy tonight, maybe a lingering storm and lows of 45 to 50. Beautiful weekend is in store for us with a mostly sunny sky on Saturday, lighter winds out of the northwest, and a high

Ella Langley and Choosing Texas there on 95.5 KZY. Nell here, hanging out with you here till 7 on The Nell Show. Oh, it's Friday. I'm so excited. I have my long list of things I'd like to get done this weekend. So hopefully the weather cooperates a little bit, even though I won't get mad at the rain. I promise. We have John Kay coming up next. New Radicals in there as well. And a new scam that I'd like to alert everybody about, just in case you happen to fall into the category. We'll talk about that here in a little bit. So stay tuned.

0: That's Bruno Mars, 95.5 KZY. I just might. New Radicals in front of that. And Nell here, hanging out till 7 on the Nell Show. Well, I stumbled upon a new scam that people are working hard at, I guess. If you know me, I am not crazy about AI. I know there are some good things surrounding it, but in my mind, AI is just a way for people to advance themselves in a way to get paid. So here is the newest scam, and it involves missing pets. This is absolutely horrific. So this woman was missing her cat, and she put a picture of her cat on a poster and she posted it around town. She got a call from somebody saying, "Hey, I found your cat." And they had gotten her number off of the poster, of course. They sent a picture of themselves holding the cat, and she was excited for a moment until she took a closer look at that picture. Then at that point, because she took that closer look and did a little research on it first, she discovered that poster, that picture that he sent or that person sent was AI generated. And the only reason she figured that out was because there were parts of that picture that were on her original picture, such as the crocheted rug she had in that photo with her cat and a couple other key details that said, wait a second, this is not right. So because she took that second to really dig in before she went for it, she didn't lose any money. She didn't lose out. However, it's a warning for others. If you're missing a pet, really make sure that that person, if somebody does call or text you saying, "Hey, I found your pet, found your missing cat or your dog," that you are making sure before you dish out any kind of money or reward that you make sure it's truly legit. And another thing for parents to keep in mind, if you're posting pictures of pets or whatnot, missing things, you might want to be careful about adding photos of your kids in there as well. I maybe steer away from that because you never know with the technology and AI out there these days. You've really got to be careful, and you don't want to find your kids in some kind of photo that they're not supposed to be in. And as a parent, I don't even post photos of my kids on Facebook because I'm, you know, just a nervous Nelly like that. But keep in mind, there are scammers. Scammers are going to scam, and they are trying any way possible to scam you. So just be careful. We got Meghan Trainor coming up, Sugar Ray as well. So stay tuned.
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0: That's Rihanna with Umbrella, 95.5 KZY. Let's take a look at some local sports. The Bemidji Girls Fast Pitch Softball Association will host the 28th annual Bemidji Blaze Softball Tournament today through Sunday. There are 66 teams involved, including 7 Bemidji Blaze teams, as well as the Bemidji Titan Legion softball team and over 700 players. Games will be played in every softball field available, and you can get all the information, including schedules for all divisions, at BemidgiGirlsFastPitch.com. Bemidji Tennis is hosting the annual Lumberjack Open next Saturday and Sunday at the high school and middle school courts. It's open to all middle school, JV, and varsity girls and boys tennis players, and the registration deadline is this Sunday evening. Singles competition will be Saturday with doubles on Sunday. More information and registration is available at the website at BemidgiTennis.com. And the Bemidji Bucks amateur baseball team is back at it tomorrow with a doubleheader in Hibbing at noon and 2 p.m. That's a look in local sports here on KZY. Stay tuned for weather and music from Chris Brown, Olivia Dean, right after this break.
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11: I'm meteorologist Mace Michaels. Partly cloudy tonight, maybe a lingering storm and lows of 45 to 50. Beautiful weekend is in store for us with a mostly sunny sky on Saturday, lighter winds out of the northwest, and a high close to 70. And into the low 70s Sunday, staying mostly sunny. Celebrate Independence Day in Worthington, Minnesota. Live music, food, fireworks on July 3rd and 4th. Currently at 62 degrees. 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

0: That's Dean Lewis, 95.5 KZY, today's hottest, yesterday's coolest. We gave our final tree away today for the Nature's Edge Garden Center Father's Day tree giveaway. 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
1: up north weather. I'm meteorologist Mace Michaels. Partly cloudy tonight, maybe a lingering storm and lows of 45 to 50. Beautiful weekend is in store for us with a mostly sunny sky on Saturday, lighter winds out of the northwest, and a high close to 70. And into the low 70s Sunday, staying mostly sunny. Celebrate Independence Day in Worthington, Minnesota. Live music, food, fireworks on July 3rd and 4th. Currently at 62 degrees.
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Alanis Morissette, and thank you, 95.5 KZY, Chainsmokers with Coldplay, and Taylor Swift also in there. On this Friday, happy weekend to you. You're hanging out with Nell here till 7 on The Nell Show. Well, I hope you have a great weekend this weekend. I got lots of stuff planned at home, but weather permitting, of course, I guess I have stuff for inside and outside just in case. Somebody asked me today if I like the rain. Yes, I do like the rain, especially when we need it. I would prefer it to rain at night while I'm sleeping. But, you know, sometimes the rain comes, you have plans to do stuff outside, and it's kind of a blessing in disguise. Maybe you needed a little break. I usually take that moment then. If it rains outside during the day, I say, you know what, if I need to get stuff done inside, that's my chance to do that. Or maybe it's one of those things where you need to relax and hang out, watch a movie and play games and just, you know, have a laid back day, because we all need that once in a while. We got One Republic up next, and we got some local stuff to talk about, so stay tuned.

0: That's Bruno Mars. Gotta leave that door open. Love that song. So great. Quack for a Cause is coming up tomorrow at Adult Day Services. So if you want to join in the fun and see who wins those $1,000 cash prizes, there's three of them up to be drawn for. They're going to draw some ducks out of the pond over there. It's from 10:30 a.m. to 1 p.m. over at Adult Day Services. That's 620 Carr Lake Road Southeast. Join in, have a fun lunch and fun time and see what they're all about. Pulled pork, cowboy beans, yum. Got the sweets in there as well. And they are a wonderful asset to our community. It's good to get over there and check them out and help to support them so that they can continue doing what they do every day right here in our community. So Quack for a Cause tomorrow at Adult Day Services from 10:30 a.m. to 1 p.m.
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0: Toby Calais and Bubbly 95.5 KZY. Just a reminder, Loop the Lake Festival is coming up tomorrow. It's starting at 7:30 from the South Shore Beach. 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That includes Lake Bemidji State Park as well. And it's not just for adults. Kiddos can join in the fun as well. So check that all out right now at bikebemidji.com. And that is tomorrow, Loop the Lake Festival around the lake. Yeah. Stay tuned. We have Harry Styles coming up right after this break on KZY.
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7: 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They're open till 9. 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
8: Up North weather.
9: I'm meteorologist Mace Michaels. Partly cloudy tonight, maybe a lingering storm and lows of 45 to 50. Beautiful weekend is in store for us with a mostly sunny sky on Saturday, lighter winds out of the northwest, and a high close to 70. And into the low 70s Sunday, staying mostly sunny. Celebrate Independence Day in Worthington, Minnesota. 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

0: John Cougar Mellencamp there, 95.5 KZY, Chapel Roan, and Harry Styles before that. Hey, thanks for hanging out with Nell tonight on the Nell Show. I'll be back a little bit tomorrow afternoon to hang out some more. Other than that, we have Donna and Steve coming in at 7 to hang out with you, so stick around for those guys. And just a reminder, Loop the Lakes tomorrow. Quack for a Cause is also tomorrow. And, yeah, have a great weekend, and I'll see you tomorrow.
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